0: I'm Ben Thomas. Oil prices surged above $100 per barrel today after the latest strikes in the Middle East by U.S. forces and Iran. U.S. gasoline prices also spiking. AAA puts the national average above $4.22 per gallon. President Trump asked when they might come down.
1: Right after the election, oil prices are going to be tumbling downward. They're going to be tumbling down, and we'll get them down, I think, for gasoline. We'll get them below $2 a gallon.
2: But not until after the midterm.
1: I think it's going to take a little bit longer than the midterm.
0: The president spoke to reporters on his way to Dallas for a Republican midterm convention. Meanwhile, Julie Walker reports Trump's escalating the trade war with Canada.
3: Banning some Canadian dairy products, motorcycles, and most alcoholic beverages, besides those 50% tariffs, after retaliatory Canadian tariffs took effect on about $20 billion in U.S. goods. President Trump also moving to shut Canadian products out of large, long-term U.S. government contracts. The latest U.S. bans take effect September 29th. Canadian Prime Minister Mark Carney said Tuesday his country would become more self-reliant.
4: It's about ensuring that no country can ever hold us hostage, and that we can live how we want to live.
3: The outcome could resonate far beyond Canada, showing other governments whether a smaller U.S. ally can withstand Trump's economic pressure. I'm Julie Walker.
0: Stocks fell on Wall Street. The Dow lost 405 points, or about 0.8%. The S&P 0.5%, the NASDAQ 0.6%. Meantime, a new AP North USA Facts poll finds few Americans trust campaigns or Trump. Majorities now saying they have little or no trust in federal government information about elections and politics, foreign affairs, or the environment. And the NFL season's kicking off at this hour in Seattle, where the Super Bowl champion Seahawks host the Patriots. This is AP News. Lisa Dwyer on one of the events marking the 25th anniversary of 9/11.
5: Runners are en route in the 7th annual Great American Relay. And if you're in the Mid-Atlantic region, maybe passing near you.
6: All right!
5: The 565-mile relay with 122 legs over 7 days started at the Flight 93 Memorial in Somerset County, Pennsylvania, with stops at the Pentagon Memorial, finishing at the World Trade Center on September 11th. Runners run sections of the course and hand off the baton to the next runner.
7: You're 30, Joe.
5: Each leg is led by one lead runner with up to 10 support runners. Organizers say the relay aims to bring people together to honor the heroes of September 11th, support veterans and first responders, and celebrate the strength of the American spirit. I'm Lisa Dwyer.
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9: With a cold front approaching tonight, we'll see the likelihood of showers on the increase as the night progresses. Lows in the upper 50s, 14 degrees Celsius. The front will push by early Thursday, so the risk of early showers gives way to clouds that'll be thinning to partial sunshine. Breezy with highs 70 to 75, 23 degrees Celsius. Thursday night, mostly clear. Lows in the lower 40s, 6 degrees Celsius. Friday, look for plenty of sunshine. It'll be breezy. Highs right around 65, 18 degrees Celsius. Saturday, mostly sunny skies and temperatures moderating with highs back up around 75, 24 degrees Celsius. That's a check on your latest forecast. I'm Precision Weather Meteorologist Steve Adamson for WHOU.

100.1 WHOU, your home for the classic hits. And shout out to birthday club member Tiffany. I'm Tony DeReno. Tiffany joined us online. It loves to celebrate her birthday, just like we love celebrating birthdays around here, and loves this song from A-ha. So Tiffany, blow out all the candles. We will not reveal exactly how many are on your cake. You may get some other goodies from Dunkin' just for being a birthday club member. And of course, this song. Why don't you sign yourself up too? We won't reveal the birthday age, but we'll get your song out as promised. This one, here's A-ha.

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0: We're all waiting for Top Gun 3, and he goes and gives us what? The news from Tom Cruise that may have you shaking your head, or if you're like Dave, who is listening with us, he's actually more excited about this. He reached out on our Facebook page. Either way, if you're a Tom Cruise fan, you're going to love it. 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
13: 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If this all sounds interesting to you, it's Chris's Morning Show on WHOU. 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

WHOU. I'm Tony Marino, and thanks for listening to Throwback Nation Radio tonight. 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

100.1 WHOU. I'm Tony Guarino. It's one of those songs that always sounds good on the weekend. But Allison, I'm with you. It doesn't have to be the weekend to turn this up. Even if you're not with a girlfriend right now. Allison, make those plans for the weekend with them right now. It's Cindy, too.

0: Sempen Thomas. President Trump set to address a unique Republican midterm convention at this hour. Earlier, reporters asked about the many Republicans choosing not to attend.
1: The reason that some people are not coming is because we don't have room for 500 politicians. We have room for the ones that have a close race, if they're slightly behind or slightly ahead or tied. But we don't have rooms for people that are 35 points up and don't need to be there. We said stay back and campaign. Every politician that we've wanted to be there is there.
0: Meanwhile, Mike Kempen has poll findings.
2: A new AP Newark USA Facts poll shows Americans are more skeptical of government information than they were a few years ago. About 6 in 10 U.S. adults have low trust in information from the federal government about the environment, foreign affairs, elections and politics, abortion, or immigration. Mistrust of government information has grown since 2024, just before President Trump won a second term. It's also higher than it was at the end of Trump's first term. This underscores how his recent attempts to dismantle parts of the federal bureaucracy may have affected public confidence in the executive branch. I'm Mike Kempen.
0: Investigators have released highlights of the cockpit recordings from the Amazon cargo plane that careened off a Miami runway and killed five people Sunday afternoon. They reveal one of the pilots repeatedly warned that the plane was coming in too fast, nearly 2 minutes ahead of time, and at the last second urged they abort the landing. The National Transportation Safety Board says the other pilot never gave a consistent verbal response. The plane touched down awkwardly, briefly attempted to take off, and then smashed into a van carrying the five victims. And oil and gas prices jumped today following the latest exchange of strikes by the U.S. and Iran. AAA puts gas at $4.22 a gallon on average. This is AP News. Ed Donahue has a story that'll likely excite many.
3: 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From the folks that bring you Thin Mints, Samoas, and Tagalongs, there is Patch Pals, a blueberry muffin-flavored cookie developed with a company called Bark, a New York-based seller of dog treats and toys. Humans will also have a new option, Sparkables, an allergy-friendly cookie. The crunchy oatmeal cookie has chocolate chips and colored sprinkles. It's designed to avoid 9 major allergens, including eggs, dairy, peanuts, wheat, tree nuts, and sesame. You won't see these new additions at your local Girl Scout cookie sale. They can only be bought online. Girl Scouts of the USA say the new cookies were inspired by scouts who wanted to ensure more people and pets could take part in the cookie program. I'm Ed Donahue.
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5: With the cold front approaching tonight, we'll see the likelihood of showers on the increase as the night progresses. Lows in the upper 50s, 14 degrees Celsius. The front will push by early Thursday, so the risk of early showers gives way to clouds that'll be thinning to partial sunshine. Breezy with highs 70 to 75, 23 degrees Celsius. Thursday night, mostly clear. Lows in the lower 40s, 6 degrees Celsius. Friday, look for plenty of sunshine. It'll be breezy. Highs right around 65, 18 degrees Celsius. Saturday, mostly sunny skies and temperatures moderating with highs back up around 75, 24 degrees Celsius. That's a check on your latest forecast. I'm Precision Weather Meteorologist Steve Adamson for WHOU.

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1: 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Coming up on the Throwback Timeline.

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0: 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It seems like just yesterday we were watching the first one, right? Also seems like just yesterday we were watching UPN and the WB before they merged. Yeah, both networks debut in the year we're talking about. And on the radio, number one today, thanks to the movie Dangerous Minds, Coolio's Gangsta's Paradise. Was it 1994, 1995, or 1996? 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
2: Hey, Allie. It's senior year.
3: I know, Haley. This will be our last open house at Houlton High School.
2: I love that Mr. Fagnan gave us Thrive as the word of the year.
3: Me too. It ties in great with our annual open house.
2: What do you mean?
3: Well, as you know, many of our clubs will be there to talk about what they do and encourage students to join them.
2: Well, we could always use more involvement.
3: Yes, and being involved boosts attendance, and attendance is a first step to success.
2: But how does that tie in with the word Thrive?
3: Well, students thrive through connection.
2: That's true. Let's go over the details.
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2: The Houlton High School annual open house will take place next Wednesday, September 16th from 6 to 7 p.m.
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3: But don't forget about us here at Houlton High. We may be older, but we still need you.
2: So let's go over the time once more.
3: 6 to 7 p.m. on Wednesday the 16th. See you there!
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0: What year was it? Toy Story is out. UPN and the WB Networks get started. And this one, number one today from Dangerous Minds. If you guessed 1995. Yeah, you got it. Coolio on the Throwback.

100.1 WHOU. I'm Tony the Reno. We appreciate you listening tonight. And whenever you need to stay in the know with what's going on around Holton, make sure you give us a follow at WHOUFM.com. 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

has a very special message for all of us fans on Instagram. Have you visited Rick Astley's Instagram lately? Pull it up. It's the one with him and the clouds behind him and his face. You'll love it tonight with his song.

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100.1 WHOU Houlton. I'm Tony DeReno. Thank you for listening tonight and hanging with us all throughout Aroostook County. We appreciate it. 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

0: St. Ben Thomas. In Dallas, President Trump's addressing an unusual midterm convention for the Republican Party. He noted the sitting president's party usually gets battered in midterm elections.
1: We've got to change that because we have something going that's so good. We can't let that string be broken. So I'm asking you to pretend that I'm on the ballot. I'm on the ballot. I'm on the ballot. Just one more time.
0: Some top Republican candidates are skipping the convention, citing scheduling conflicts or high attendance fees. Trump's explanation.
2: We have room for the ones that have a close race if they're slightly behind or slightly ahead or tied. But we don't have rooms for people that are 35 points up and don't need to be there.
0: In other political news, Helena Foulkes has defeated Rhode Island Governor Dan McKee in the state's Democratic primary. It marks the first time in more than 30 years that a sitting Rhode Island governor has been beaten in a primary. Lisa Dwyer reports temporary legal protections for thousands of immigrants from El Salvador are in limbo.
3: The temporary protected status designation for about 200,000 immigrants from El Salvador expires today. They have lived in the U.S. since 2001 under TPS, which allows people already in the country to remain with work permits for renewable periods of up to 18 months. If the Trump administration takes no action, TPS will automatically be extended for this group for 6 months. The Department of Homeland Security says that it will announce a decision on El Salvador at the appropriate time, and the protections would remain in place until then. I'm Lisa Dwyer.
0: And Barry Melrose has died at 70. The hockey player turned coach led the LA Kings to the 1993 Stanley Cup final before going on to a long career in broadcasting. This is AP News. Julie Walker on the New York City Firehouse, first to respond on 9/11.
4: Ten House has become a symbol for so many. Tourists stop and take pictures. Firefighters visit from near and far. A giant mural remembers the 343 members of the FDNY lost on 9/11. And through it all, firefighter Sal Organa remains.
5: People are still coming. 25 years, it's a good feeling. 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
4: Six members of Engine 10 Ladder 10 died on 9/11. At 65, Organo is still on duty, the last of the firefighters assigned there in 2001 who still works there.
5: Wish my friends were still here, standing next to me telling the story. Some days not easy.
4: At Ground Zero, I'm Julie Walker.
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7: With the cold front approaching tonight, we'll see the likelihood of showers on the increase as the night progresses. Lows in the upper 50s, 14 degrees Celsius. The front will push by early Thursday, so the risk of early showers gives way to clouds that'll be thinning to partial sunshine, breezy with highs 70 to 75, 23 degrees Celsius. Thursday night, mostly clear, lows in the lower 40s, 6 degrees Celsius. Friday, look for plenty of sunshine, it'll be breezy, highs right around 65, 18 degrees Celsius. Saturday, mostly sunny skies and temperatures moderating with highs back up around 75, 24 degrees Celsius. That's a check on your latest forecast. I'm Precision Weather Meteorologist Steve Adamson for WHOU.

home for the classic hits is 100.1 WHOU. I'm Tony Guarino. Big shout out to Cindy, who is working alongside us tonight. Cindy works at a bakery, so yes, she's the one. She's getting everything ready for tomorrow as we speak. And it smells like $1 million, even if she's got to work out overnight. So, Cindy, we appreciate you braving through it.

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1: Coming up next,
0: shirtless Rick Springfield. Man, he's putting the rest of us to shame. He's almost 80 years old. The pictures that have been circulating, you can check out now. Right now on our Facebook, we've got them for you. Throwback Nation. Just search there and enjoy all the Rick in his chiseledness, in his advanced age. Guys, still got it. Let's get to some Rick tonight. Serve him up along with whatever you'd like at 877-909-1989. Your throwbacks continue in moments.
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0: 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Rick, you do what?
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0: Ah, very nice. Keeping everybody safe. 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
2: Thank you.
0: You got it. 877-909-1989. You on the work shift tonight as well? Hey, we're all in this together. We're going to get you through. Absolutely, as we rock out with this one tonight.

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I'm Tony DeReno, your home for Throwback Nation Radio right here, playing all the great songs that defined a generation. 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
1: Oh, and Christmas music from her this season? 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We're down. Can't wait to hear more. Here's Alanis Morissette.

0: 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And if these sound familiar?
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100.1 WHOU. I'm Tony Lorino. We love being a part of the community right alongside you all throughout Houlton and the area, supporting our local businesses, supporting our local schools. It's not just what we talk about. 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

0: Jason Ben Thomas. In Dallas, President Trump's addressing an unusual midterm convention for the Republican Party. He noted the sitting president's party usually gets battered in midterm elections.
1: We've got to change that because we have something going that's so good. We can't let that string be broken. So I'm asking you to pretend that I'm on the ballot. I'm on the ballot. I'm on the ballot. Just one more time.
0: Some top Republican candidates are skipping the convention, citing scheduling conflicts or high attendance fees. Trump's explanation.
2: We have room for the ones that have a close race if they're slightly behind or slightly ahead or tied. But we don't have rooms for people that are 35 points up and don't need to be there.
0: In other political news, Helena Foulkes has defeated Rhode Island Governor Dan McKee in the state's Democratic primary. It marks the first time in more than 30 years that a sitting Rhode Island governor has been beaten in a primary. Lisa Dwyer reports temporary legal protections for thousands of immigrants from El Salvador are in limbo.
3: The temporary protected status designation for about 200,000 immigrants from El Salvador expires today. They have lived in the U.S. since 2001 under TPS, which allows people already in the country to remain with work permits for renewable periods of up to 18 months. If the Trump administration takes no action, TPS will automatically be extended for this group for 6 months. The Department of Homeland Security says that it will announce a decision on El Salvador at the appropriate time, and the protections would remain in place until then. I'm Lisa Dwyer.
0: And Barry Melrose has died at 70. The hockey player turned coach led the LA Kings to the 1993 Stanley Cup final before going on to a long career in broadcasting. This is AP News. Julie Walker on the New York City Firehouse, first to respond on 9/11.
4: Ten House has become a symbol for so many. Tourists stop and take pictures. Firefighters visit from near and far. A giant mural remembers the 343 members of the FDNY lost on 9/11. And through it all, firefighter Sal Organo remains.
5: People are still coming. 25 years, it's a good feeling. 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
4: Six members of Engine 10 Ladder 10 died on 9/11. At 65, Organo is still on duty, the last of the firefighters assigned there in 2001 who still works there.
5: Wish my friends were still here, standing next to me telling the story. Some days not easy.
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7: With the cold front approaching tonight, we'll see the likelihood of showers on the increase as the night progresses. Lows in the upper 50s, 14 degrees Celsius. The front will push by early Thursday, so the risk of early showers gives way to clouds that'll be thinning to partial sunshine. Breezy with highs 70 to 75, 23 degrees Celsius. Thursday night, mostly clear, lows in the lower 40s, 6 degrees Celsius. Friday, look for plenty of sunshine. It'll be breezy, highs right around 65, 18 degrees Celsius. Saturday, mostly sunny skies and temperatures moderating with highs back up around 75, 24 degrees Celsius. That's a check on your latest forecast. I'm Precision Weather Meteorologist Steve Adamson for WHOU.
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101 WHOU, your home for the classic hits. And welcome in, class of 1988. It's an hour of your songs, the late night class reunion. Just getting started. She wrote the song. She performed the song. She took it to number one. She wasn't even old enough to buy a lottery ticket. Not even a scratcher. Still in high school with this one. Class of 88, let's enjoy from Debbie Gibson.

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0: I'm Tony Lorino. I am a sucker for a count off at the beginning of a song. You know where they're like, one, two, three, four, right? And that's why this song from Bon Jovi, I consider to be their most underrated ever. Because, yeah, right at the top. Two, three, four. New Jersey album, Class of 1988, late night class reunion. We got big hair going. We're rocking out big time, and we're counting it off with them in just a minute. Get ready to count it off with us, okay? Born to Be My Baby and more for the Class of 88. 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All back to it next.
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0: middle of 1 hour of 1 year of hits. 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

100.1 WHOU. I'm Tony Marino, class of 1988. It's an hour of your songs on our late night class reunion. We do this every single night with 1 hour, 1 year of hits, and one amazing woman who got her start earlier in the decade with Love and Rock and Roll. Seemed like she was a little bit on the back burner there, but she came back big with this one for the class of 88. This is Joan Jett.

0: St. Ben Thomas. In Dallas, President Trump's addressing an unusual midterm convention for the Republican Party. He noted the sitting president's party usually gets battered in midterm elections.
1: We've got to change that because we have something going that's so good. We can't let that string be broken. So I'm asking you to pretend that I'm on the ballot. I'm on the ballot. I'm on the ballot. Just one more time.
0: Some top Republican candidates are skipping the convention, citing scheduling conflicts or high attendance fees. Trump's explanation:
2: we have room for the ones that have a close race if they're slightly behind or slightly ahead or tied. But we don't have rooms for people that are 35 points up and don't need to be there.
0: In other political news, Helena Foulkes has defeated Rhode Island Governor Dan McKee in the state's Democratic primary. It marks the first time in more than 30 years that a sitting Rhode Island governor has been beaten in a primary. Lisa Dwyer reports temporary legal protections for thousands of immigrants from El Salvador are in limbo.
3: The temporary protected status designation for about 200,000 immigrants from El Salvador expires today. They have lived in the U.S. since 2001 under TPS, which allows people already in the country to remain with work permits for renewable periods of up to 18 months. If the Trump administration takes no action, TPS will automatically be extended for this group for 6 months. The Department of Homeland Security says that it will announce a decision on El Salvador at the appropriate time, and the protections would remain in place until then. I'm Lisa Dwyer.
0: And Barry Melrose has died at 70. The hockey player turned coach led the LA Kings to the 1993 Stanley Cup final before going on to a long career in broadcasting. This is AP News. Julie Walker on the New York City Firehouse, first to respond on 9/11.
4: Ten House has become a symbol for so many. Tourists stop and take pictures. Firefighters visit from near and far. A giant mural remembers the 343 members of the FDNY lost on 9/11. And through it all, firefighter Sal Organa remains.
5: People are still coming. 25 years, it's a good feeling. 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
4: Six members of Engine 10 Ladder 10 died on 9/11. At 65, Organo is still on duty, the last of the firefighters assigned there in 2001 who still works there.
5: Wish my friends were still here, standing next to me telling the story. Some days not easy.
4: At Ground Zero, I'm Julie Walker.
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7: With the cold front approaching tonight, we'll see the likelihood of showers on the increase as the night progresses. Lows in the upper 50s, 14 degrees Celsius. The front will push by early Thursday, so the risk of early showers gives way to clouds that'll be thinning to partial sunshine. Breezy with highs 70 to 75, 23 degrees Celsius. Thursday night, mostly clear, lows in the lower 40s, 6 degrees Celsius. Friday, look for plenty of sunshine. It'll be breezy, highs right around 65, 18 degrees Celsius. Saturday, mostly sunny skies and temperatures moderating with highs back up around 75, 24 degrees Celsius. That's a check on your latest forecast. I'm Precision Weather Meteorologist Steve Adamson for WHOU.
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0: 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I have no formal training, no certificates. 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

0: Jason Ben Thomas. In Dallas, President Trump's addressing an unusual midterm convention for the Republican Party. He noted the sitting president's party usually gets battered in midterm elections.
1: We've got to change that because we have something going that's so good. We can't let that string be broken. So I'm asking you to pretend that I'm on the ballot. I'm on the ballot. I'm on the ballot. Just one more time.
0: Some top Republican candidates are skipping the convention, citing scheduling conflicts or high attendance fees. Trump's explanation.
2: We have room for the ones that have a close race if they're slightly behind or slightly ahead or tied. But we don't have rooms for people that are 35 points up and don't need to be there.
0: In other political news, Helena Foulkes has defeated Rhode Island Governor Dan McKee in the state's Democratic primary. It marks the first time in more than 30 years that a sitting Rhode Island governor has been beaten in a primary. Lisa Dwyer reports temporary legal protections for thousands of immigrants from El Salvador are in limbo.
3: The temporary protected status designation for about 200,000 immigrants from El Salvador expires today. They have lived in the U.S. since 2001 under TPS, which allows people already in the country to remain with work permits for renewable periods of up to 18 months. If the Trump administration takes no action, TPS will automatically be extended for this group for 6 months. The Department of Homeland Security says that it will announce a decision on El Salvador at the appropriate time, and the protections would remain in place until then. I'm Lisa Dwyer.
0: And Barry Melrose has died at 70. The hockey player turned coach led the LA Kings to the 1993 Stanley Cup final before going on to a long career in broadcasting. This is AP News. Julie Walker on the New York City Firehouse, first to respond on 9/11.
4: Ten House has become a symbol for so many. Tourists stop and take pictures. Firefighters visit from near and far. A giant mural remembers the 343 members of the FDNY lost on 9/11. And through it all, firefighter Sal Organo remains.
5: People are still coming. 25 years, it's a good feeling. 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
4: Six members of Engine 10 Ladder 10 died on 9/11. At 65, Organo is still on duty, the last of the firefighters assigned there in 2001 who still works there.
5: Wish my friends were still here, standing next to me telling the story. Some days not easy.
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7: With a cold front approaching tonight, we'll see the likelihood of showers on the increase as the night progresses. Lows in the upper 50s, 14 degrees Celsius. The front will push by early Thursday, so the risk of early showers gives way to clouds that'll be thinning to partial sunshine. Breezy with highs 70 to 75, 23 degrees Celsius. Thursday night, mostly clear, lows in the lower 40s, 6 degrees Celsius. Friday, look for plenty of sunshine. It'll be breezy, highs right around 65, 18 degrees Celsius. Saturday, mostly sunny skies and temperatures moderating with highs back up around 75, 24 degrees Celsius. That's a check on your latest forecast. I'm Precision Weather Meteorologist Steve Adamson for WHOU.
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0: Sam Ben Thomas. In Dallas, President Trump's addressing an unusual midterm convention for the Republican Party. He noted the sitting president's party usually gets battered in midterm elections.
1: We've got to change that because we have something going that's so good. We can't let that string be broken. So I'm asking you to pretend that I'm on the ballot. I'm on the ballot. Just one more time.
0: Some top Republican candidates are skipping the convention, citing scheduling conflicts or high attendance fees. Trump's explanation.
2: We have room for the ones that have a close race if they're slightly behind or slightly ahead or tied. But we don't have rooms for people that are 35 points up and don't need to be there.
0: In other political news, Helena Foulkes has defeated Rhode Island Governor Dan McKee in the state's Democratic primary. It marks the first time in more than 30 years that a sitting Rhode Island governor has been beaten in a primary. Lisa Dwyer reports temporary legal protections for thousands of immigrants from El Salvador are in limbo.
3: The temporary protected status designation for about 200,000 immigrants from El Salvador expires today. They have lived in the U.S. since 2001 under TPS, which allows people already in the country to remain with work permits for renewable periods of up to 18 months. If the Trump administration takes no action, TPS will automatically be extended for this group for 6 months. The Department of Homeland Security says that it will announce a decision on El Salvador at the appropriate time, and the protections would remain in place until then. I'm Lisa Dwyer.
0: And Barry Melrose has died at 70. The hockey player turned coach led the LA Kings to the 1993 Stanley Cup final before going on to a long career in broadcasting. This is AP News. Julie Walker on the New York City Firehouse, first to respond on 9/11.
4: Ten House has become a symbol for so many. Tourists stop and take pictures. Firefighters visit from near and far. A giant mural remembers the 343 members of the FDNY lost on 9/11. And through it all, firefighter Sal Organo remains.
5: People are still coming. 25 years, it's a good feeling. 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
4: Six members of Engine 10 Ladder 10 died on 9/11. At 65, Organo is still on duty, the last of the firefighters assigned there in 2001 who still works there.
5: Wish my friends were still here, standing next to me telling the story. Some days not easy.
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7: With the cold front approaching tonight, we'll see the likelihood of showers on the increase as the night progresses. Lows in the upper 50s, 14 degrees Celsius. The front will push by early Thursday, so the risk of early showers gives way to clouds that'll be thinning to partial sunshine. Breezy with highs 70 to 75, 23 degrees Celsius. Thursday night, mostly clear, lows in the lower 40s, 6 degrees Celsius. Friday, look for plenty of sunshine. It'll be breezy, highs right around 65, 18 degrees Celsius. Saturday, mostly sunny skies and temperatures moderating with highs back up around 75, 24 degrees Celsius. That's a check on your latest forecast. I'm Precision Weather Meteorologist Steve Adamson for WHOU.
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0: 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I'm Chanel Roberts at WHOU, hoping you'll join me for Classics in the Afternoon. 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
0: Hey, what are you doing Monday through Friday from 2 to 6 p.m.? 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It's Classics in the Afternoon. I'm Janelle Roberts at WHOU, where we play all of your favorite afternoon classics, even some of your mom and dad's favorite classics, because your mom and dad rocked. 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

0: St. Ben Thomas. In Dallas, President Trump's addressing an unusual midterm convention for the Republican Party. He noted the sitting president's party usually gets battered in midterm elections.
1: We've got to change that because we have something going that's so good. We can't let that string be broken. So I'm asking you to pretend that I'm on the ballot. Just one more time.
0: Some top Republican candidates are skipping the convention, citing scheduling conflicts or high attendance fees. Trump's explanation:
2: we have room for the ones that have a close race if they're slightly behind or slightly ahead or tied. But we don't have rooms for people that are 35 points up and don't need to be there.
0: In other political news, Helena Foulkes has defeated Rhode Island Governor Dan McKee in the state's Democratic primary. It marks the first time in more than 30 years that a sitting Rhode Island governor has been beaten in a primary. Lisa Dwyer reports temporary legal protections for thousands of immigrants from El Salvador are in limbo.
3: The temporary protected status designation for about 200,000 immigrants from El Salvador expires today. They have lived in the U.S. since 2001 under TPS, which allows people already in the country to remain with work permits for renewable periods of up to 18 months. If the Trump administration takes no action, TPS will automatically be extended for this group for 6 months. The Department of Homeland Security says that it will announce a decision on El Salvador at the appropriate time, and the protections would remain in place until then. I'm Lisa Dwyer.
0: And Barry Melrose has died at 70. The hockey player turned coach led the LA Kings to the 1993 Stanley Cup final before going on to a long career in broadcasting. This is AP News. Julie Walker on the New York City Firehouse, first to respond on 9/11.
4: Ten House has become a symbol for so many. Tourists stop and take pictures. Firefighters visit from near and far. A giant mural remembers the 343 members of the FDNY lost on 9/11. And through it all, firefighter Sal Organa remains.
5: People are still coming. 25 years, it's a good feeling. They keep coming back. 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
4: Six members of Engine 10 Ladder 10 died on 9/11. At 65, Organo is still on duty, the last of the firefighters assigned there in 2001 who still works there.
5: Wish my friends were still here, standing next to me telling the story. Some days not easy.
4: At Ground Zero, I'm Julie Walker.
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7: With the cold front approaching tonight, we'll see the likelihood of showers on the increase as the night progresses. Lows in the upper 50s, 14 degrees Celsius. The front will push by early Thursday, so the risk of early showers gives way to clouds that'll be thinning to partial sunshine. Breezy with highs 70 to 75, 23 degrees Celsius. Thursday night, mostly clear, lows in the lower 40s, 6 degrees Celsius. Friday, look for plenty of sunshine. It'll be breezy, highs right around 65, 18 degrees Celsius. Saturday, mostly sunny skies and temperatures moderating with highs back up around 75, 24 degrees Celsius. That's a check on your latest forecast. I'm Precision Weather Meteorologist Steve Adamson for WHOU.
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0: 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I'm Chanel Roberts at WHOU, hoping you'll join me for Classics in the Afternoon. 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
2: 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You and I will take a trip down memory lane with the best of the classic hits, requests, the pick of the day, the birthday club, and special guest interviews. Useless information from a head full of it, and even some pretty bad jokes. If this all sounds interesting to you, it's Chris's Morning Show on WHOU. 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
3: I love that song. What do you

0: AP News, I'm Marcela Sanchez. At the GOP's midterm convention in Dallas, President Trump made an extraordinary promise in his bid to keep Republicans in congressional majorities during the midterm elections. AP Washington correspondent Sagar Magani reports.
1: The president says if the GOP holds both the House and Senate majorities come November,
2: I will issue a dividend to every adult citizen in the United States of America for $5,000.
1: It's a dubious gambit with Republican fortunes sagging.
2: It will be called the Trump dividend.
1: And is both financially and politically implausible and would cost the nation a lot, likely more than $1 trillion. It reflects the president's apparent calculation that he needs something bold to boost GOP chances. He lamented during last night's Republican convention that in modern times, a president's party usually loses midterm seats.
2: We've got to change that.
1: Sagar Magani, Washington.
0: Ukrainian President Volodymyr Zelensky is in Canada for talks with Prime Minister Mark Carney. In a social media post, Zelensky said the focus of his trip would be on securing more support for Ukraine and preparing for the winter. Recent U.S. efforts to end the conflict have shown little progress, but talks between delegations from Moscow and Kyiv are expected to continue. Apple has unveiled its new iPhone 18 models. The company also announced the much-anticipated foldable version called the Duo, available next month. Shares in Europe and Asia were mostly lower following a retreat on Wall Street as the price of crude oil again traded above $100 a barrel. More stories at apnews.com. This is AP News. The Girl Scouts have announced new cookie options. AP correspondent Ed Donahue tells us more.
3: The Girl Scouts are rolling out two new cookies in January, including cookies for dogs. From the folks that bring you Thin Mints, Samoas, and Tagalongs, there is Patch Pals, a blueberry muffin-flavored cookie developed with a company called Bark, a New York-based seller of dog treats and toys. Humans will also have a new option, Sparkables, an allergy-friendly cookie. The crunchy oatmeal cookie has chocolate chips and colored sprinkles. It's designed to avoid 9 major allergens, including eggs, dairy, peanuts, wheat, tree nuts, and sesame. You won't see these new additions at your local Girl Scout cookie sale. They can only be bought online. Girl Scouts of the USA say the new cookies were inspired by scouts who wanted to ensure more people and pets could take part in the cookie program. I'm Ed Donahue.
0: And I'm Marcela Sanchez, AP News.
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5: With a cold front approaching tonight, we'll see the likelihood of showers on the increase as the night progresses. Lows in the upper 50s, 14 degrees Celsius. The front will push by early Thursday, so the risk of early showers gives way to clouds that'll be thinning to partial sunshine. Breezy with highs 70 to 75, 23 degrees Celsius. Thursday night, mostly clear. Lows in the lower 40s, 6 degrees Celsius. Friday, look for plenty of sunshine. It'll be breezy. Highs right around 65, 18 degrees Celsius. Saturday, mostly sunny skies and temperatures moderating with highs back up around 75, 24 degrees Celsius. That's a check on your latest forecast. I'm Precision Weather Meteorologist Steve Adamson for WHOU.
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0: Marcela Sanchez. President Trump made this promise if the GOP holds both the House and Senate majorities come November.
1: You win with us and you get $5,000. It will be called the Trump dividend.
0: At the Republican midterm convention in Dallas, Trump also defended the war in Iran and even seemed to acknowledge that it had hurt the U.S. economy. He went on to explain that he needed to start the conflict because Iran was perhaps weeks away from having a nuclear weapon. Secretary of State Marco Rubio spoke to reporters in Quito, Ecuador, about the shifting U.S. policy on strikes against alleged drug trafficking boats. Rubio explained the Trump administration is now focused on working with allied countries, including Colombia and Ecuador, to combat drug trafficking in Latin American waters while aligning with their laws.
2: Obviously, we have to operate according to their laws and their territorial waters or their systems and protocols that they set in place. The important point is that these routes are being disrupted. These routes are being ended.
0: But he insisted that the military will still blow up ships if need be. In other news, cockpit voice recordings are providing some sense of what was happening as an Amazon cargo plane careened off a Miami runway over the weekend.
3: Investigators have released a summary of the cockpit voice recordings from the Amazon cargo plane that careened off a Miami runway and killed five people Sunday afternoon. They reveal that for nearly 2 minutes, one of the pilots warned that the plane was coming in too fast as they approached for landing and after touchdown. The National Transportation Safety Board says the other pilot never gave a consistent verbal response. Amid strong winds, the plane touched down awkwardly, then briefly attempted to take off again before smashing into a van carrying the five victims. I'm Ben Thomas.
0: This is AP News. The AP's Lisa Dwyer reports that Apple fans are getting something they've long been waiting for.
4: Apple has unveiled its latest generation of iPhones, including a widely anticipated foldable version.
5: This is iPhone Duo.
4: Apple's new CEO, John Ternus, introduced that and the latest upgrades for the iPhone 18, Apple Watch, AirPods, along with artificial intelligence advances. As for the Duo, Apple's promo ad highlights the unique appeal.
6: This is not the biggest iPhone ever, until it is the biggest and the thinnest iPhone ever.
4: The Duo also lets users split the screen to use two different apps. The Duo starts at just under $2,000. Customers can pre-order the Duo starting September 12th. And yes, it's snap shut. I'm Lisa Dwyer.
0: And I'm Marcela Sanchez, AP News.
7: 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Good
8: Thursday morning, everybody. Hope you had a good day yesterday. For today, we'll start out with a few lingering showers and then clearing and breezy for the afternoon. High today, 70 to 75 or 23 Celsius. Tonight, mainly clear, low in the low 40s or 6 Celsius. For tomorrow, Friday, mostly sunny and breezy, high in the mid-60s, that's 18 Celsius. And the weekend, Saturday, mostly sunny, high around 75, 24 Celsius. Sunday, partly sunny, high 70 to 75, or 23 Celsius. Have a good day. This is Precision Weather meteorologist Wayne Mahar for WHOU.
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100.1 FM. Oh, I'm all eyes without a face this morning. It's Chris's morning show. Good Thursday morning to you. I hope you're having an absolutely fabulous day so far. I know that I am. You know why? Because right now, right this moment, I have just gotten across to the other side of the St. Lawrence Seaway. That's right. I'm recording this show the night before I'm leaving on my big fishing trip. So I'm looking at my watch and seeing what time it is right now, or what time it would be right now, because I'm on fishing time now. So I would just be getting across the St. Lawrence Seaway right about now and heading on into the woods for my incredible fun fishing trip. I'll tell you all about it when I get back. But in the meantime, I'm going to kind of record this show ahead of time. I just want you to know that, so you know what's going on. And if it sounds a little bit different, that's why. But I am going to have just as much fun here recording the show as I could possibly have. It's going to be an absolutely fabulous Thursday morning. Keep it tuned to 100.1 FM WHOU.

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3: I was 11. In the hospital, my father handed me this coin. 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
2: Paul's father handed him a 50-cent coin. Paul took it, left the hospital, never moving back home. 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
3: I'm Paul LePage, candidate for Congress. I approve this message because in Congress, I'll always fight for Maine.
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101.1 FM. You should be dancing. Yeah, that's the truth. Can't believe you're not up dancing already. If you are, well, congratulations. And you're my friend today. It's going to be an awesome day. We got Thursday well underway, and I'm going to be here till about 10 o'clock this morning. Of course, Kevin Melvin will be stepping in then, and he'll take over from there until about 2 o'clock this afternoon. And of course, the lovely Janelle Roberts will be in at that point, and she'll make sure to keep you entertained right until 6 p.m. It's going to be a great day. It really is. And looking good weather-wise, too. I don't have the weather forecast right in front of me, but I know the last time I looked at it, it looked like Thursday was going to be a

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WHOU and doing a little with Another One Bites the Dust. Queen for you on this Thursday morning. It's Chris's morning show. Welcome in.

0: AP News. I'm Marcela Sanchez. President Trump has pledged to send every American adult $5,000 if Republicans retain control of the House and Senate in the midterm elections.
1: A successful company will do a cash distribution to its shareholders.
0: Congress would need to approve the payment. The president was speaking at the end of the opening night of the GOP's midterm convention in Dallas, where he also slammed Democrats as extremists.
1: We hand America's future to the radical left Democrats, and our nation will spend the next decade just getting back on its feet. It will be a tragedy. Vote Republican, and we will leave the world in our dust for generations to come. There'll be nothing like it.
0: For the first time in more than 30 years, a sitting governor in Rhode Island has been beaten in a primary. AP correspondent Donna Warder has more.
2: Rhode Island Governor Dan McKee has been defeated in the state's Democratic primary by Helena Foulkes, a former senior executive for CVS and the retailer Hudson's Bay. McKee is the first governor in any U.S. state to lose a party primary since 2018, and it's the first time in more than 30 years that a sitting governor in Rhode Island has lost a primary. Foulkes' win was redemption for 2022, when she narrowly lost to McKee in a crowded primary field, and McKee had refused to take her concession call. The mayor of Providence, Rhode Island, also was ousted Wednesday, losing to David Morales, a young Democratic socialist endorsed by U.S. Senator Bernie Sanders. I'm Donna Warder.
0: Anthropic researcher Jacob Coxon says he's resigning from the company over concerns the artificial intelligence firm and its competitors are not acting responsibly in AI development. This is AP News. The European Climate Service Copernicus says Earth just sweltered through its hottest month ever. The AP's Ben Thomas has more.
3: Worldwide temperatures averaged just above 62.5 degrees Fahrenheit in August, matching the all-time mark set in July 2023.
4: This summer is also the warmest summer on record, so we've seen an exceptional few months.
3: Samantha Burgess with Copernicus.
4: Every fraction of a degree of warming increases the likelihood of extremes becoming more intense, more frequent, and longer lasting.
3: A reflection that
4: our climate system is really operating well outside the range we would have expected just a decade ago.
3: And Burgess adds, we have been seeing and feeling the climate change.
4: Hospitals being overwhelmed, roads melting, train lines buckling.
3: I'm Ben Thomas.
0: And I'm Marcela Sanchez, AP News.
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6: A few showers around to start the day today will gradually end and then clearing and breezy for the afternoon. High today, 70 to 75 or 23 Celsius. Tonight, generally clear. Low in the low 40s or 6 Celsius. Tomorrow, Friday, sunshine and breezy. High around 65, that's 18 Celsius. The weekend, Saturday, mostly sunny, high around 75 or 24 Celsius. And Sunday, partly sunny, high 70 to 75 or 23 Celsius. This is Precision Weather, meteorologist Wayne Mahar for WHOU.

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WHOU 100.1 FM, taking a little walk on the wild side with Lou Reed on this Thursday morning, a little bit after 7 o'clock in the morning, a.m. Thursday morning, Chris's morning show. Going to continue to rock on with you. I'm having such a good time, and I hope that you are too. This is the hour of the birthday club, and even though I'm away, guess what? I got the birthday club all taken care of. Everybody got their birthdays into me. So thank you very much for those of you who did get your birthdays into me. I'll make sure to get them on the birthday club while I'm away on vacation. Okay. I got it. And it's coming up about 7:45-ish, give or take a few minutes, because, I'm not right here to press all the buttons.

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5: Hey everybody, my name is Ellis Wright.
6: And my name is Lila Bell.
5: We're here representing the Houlton High School Student Council once again to share some exciting news. Ready? Okay. The HHS Student Council will be hosting the annual open house on Wednesday, September 16th from 6 to 7 p.m.
6: Wait, I bet some people still don't know how much fun open house is.
5: Good point. Let's explain.
6: Well, open house is a night to come and see our classrooms and facilities, meet our teachers, and get acquainted with many of our clubs. Each club has been invited to host a table.
5: I love that part, especially the food.
6: I like the food, but I also like to see if we can get more kids participating in our clubs and teams.
5: Yeah, studies say that kids who are involved have better attendance and are more successful, and we want everyone to be successful.
6: Just so you know, open houses at our elementary and Southside schools are on the same night, but a bit earlier.
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6: But don't forget about us here at Houlton High. We may be older, but we still need you.
5: You may even win a gift card for attending.
6: Again, that's Wednesday, September 16th from 6 to 7 p.m.
5: See you there!
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KHOU 100.1 FM at the edge of 17. Stevie Nicks for you on this Thursday morning. Chris's morning show again. Having an absolutely fabulous morning so far. I hope that you are too. Birthday club coming your way in just a few minutes. Stick around for that.

0: This week, terror reaches beyond our world at the Temple Theater with Insidious, Out of the Further. Gemma, a mother raising her daughter in the house where she grew up, discovers she can travel into the Further, and that she has the terrifying ability to bring what lives there back into the real world. Thanks to our theater sponsors, Yorks of Holton, the Holton Band of Maliseet Indians, J. McLaughlin Construction, Dead River Company, Napa Coastal Auto Parts, and Market Pizza for their continued support. 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
1: 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I'm Troy Jackson. I'm running for Senate, and I approve this message.
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0: 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It is a lot. And we're going to check the celebrity celebrating birthdays along with our own local celebrities right after that. Colin Firth turns 65 years old today. Ryan Philippe is 51 years old. Randy Johnson, the Baseball Hall of Fame, turning 62. Who else is celebrating a birthday? Amy Irving, she's 72 years old today. You remember her from Carrie, maybe Yentl, maybe Crossing Delancey. Yeah, Amy Irving, 72. Misty Copeland turns 43 years old today. Raymond Cruz is 61. Raymond, happy birthday to you. Mikey Way turns 45, and he's from My Chemical Romance, bass guitarist for My Chemical Romance, 45 today. Matt Rife is 30 years old today. Jack Grealish turns 30. Sam Kerr is 32. And let's see here, who else? Is that it? That's it. I mean, those are them, all the celebrities that are celebrating birthdays. Let's check on our own local celebrities. Connie Nason celebrates a birthday today. So does Matt Milton. Marie Gilman, happy birthday to you. Heidi Miller is celebrating today. Kylie Henderson, happy, happy birthday. Carla Knapp celebrates a birthday today as well. And that, my friends, is it for the Birthday Club for today. 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

0: AP News, I'm Marcela Sanchez. President Trump is again headlining the second night of the Republican midterm convention in Dallas. The president yesterday ended the opening night by promising to pay American adults a $5,000 dividend if Republicans retain control of Congress.
1: You win with us and you get $5,000. It will be called the Trump dividend. We'll call it the Trump dividend.
0: His promise is both financially and politically implausible and would cost the nation more than $1 trillion. The UN Atomic Watchdogs Board has reported a run to the UN Security Council for the first time in 20 years. The AP's Karen Shamas reports this follows a vote on a resolution put forward by the US, Britain, France, and Germany.
2: The International Atomic Energy Agency, or IAEA's, move came after Iran failed to cooperate in a long-running investigation into uranium traces detected by inspectors at various undeclared sites in Iran. Speaking on Tuesday ahead of the vote, IAEA Chief Rafael Grossi said,
3: "The best, shortest way for a positive outcome is for Iran to engage with us."
2: 23 countries on the IAEA's 35-member Board of Governors voted on Wednesday for the resolution. China, Russia, and Niger opposed it, while 8 countries abstained. Iran's foreign ministry spokesman, Ismail Baghaei, recently called the draft resolution put forward by the U.S. and its European allies a sign of bad faith and an attempted aim at escalating the situation. I'm Karen Shamas.
0: The price of crude oil traded again above $100 a barrel. The NFL season opened with the Seattle Seahawks launching their title defense against the New England Patriots in a rematch of last season's Super Bowl. This is AP News. AP correspondent Ed Donahue reports on two astronauts who are leaving NASA.
4: The two NASA astronauts who led the Artemis II moonshot earlier this year are leaving spaceflight behind. Reid Wiseman was the Artemis II commander.
5: It's very hard to fully grasp what we just went through.
4: Victor Glover was the pilot.
6: It was glorious.
4: NASA says Wiseman and Glover will no longer serve as active astronauts, but will continue to support the moon exploration program as emeritus astronauts. Glover has taken a leadership job at Cal Poly, his alma mater. Wiseman's future plans are unknown. Artemis II's Jeremy Hansen retired from the Canadian Space Agency in July. Christina Cook is the only crew member still an active astronaut. Victor Glover tells the AP he's not leaving, but he's helping NASA from the sidelines. I'm Ed Donahue.
0: More on this story at apnews.com. I'm Marcela Sanchez, AP News.
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8: Good Thursday morning, everybody. Hope you had a good day yesterday. For today, we'll start out with a few lingering showers and then clearing and breezy for the afternoon. High today, 70 to 75 or 23 Celsius. Tonight, mainly clear, low in the low 40s or 6 Celsius. For tomorrow, Friday, mostly sunny and breezy, high in the mid-60s, that's 18 Celsius. And the weekend, Saturday, mostly sunny, high around 75, 24 Celsius. Sunday, partly sunny, high 70 to 75, or 23 Celsius. Have a good day. This is Precision Weather, meteorologist Wayne Mahar for WHOU.

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100.1 FM, WHOU. Okay, we're a couple hours into my show right now. That's a couple hours since I got off the boat on the other side of the St. Lawrence Seaway. And we should be getting pretty close to that first fishing hole that we were planning on fishing sometime today. And I'm getting pretty excited right about now. And I think we're going to have some pretty good luck anyway. I don't know if I'll keep you updated that close all the time that I'm on vacation, but I'm going to let you know every once in a while where I think we're at, and we'll see just exactly how close I was when I actually get back and in the studio after vacation. Okay, we got, we got more great music coming straight at you.

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100.1 FM, Chris's morning show. All right, let's keep things moving. I've got another one lined up that I think fits pretty nicely right about here. Turn it up a little bit. Nobody at work needs to know.

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WHOU 100.1 FM, the new edition for you. You know, if you're just getting your day started, welcome aboard. If you've been up for 3 hours already, I don't know whether to congratulate you or apologize. Either way, I'm real glad you decided to be here with us today. All right, we got lots more great music coming your way in just a second.

0: Peter's Redemption is the place you're always met with a smile and a thank you for your business. Without you, none of this works. 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Cedars Redemption, the largest redemption this side of the county, 53 Cowis Road in Hodgton. 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

WHOU in the year 2525 on this Thursday morning. This is normally the time when we would have the pick of the day. So I played that one. I'm recording the show ahead of time because, you know, I'm on vacation. I'm doing a little fishing trip up in Quebec. Yeah, I'm having a good time. I guarantee it. But anyway, we're not playing the pick of the day today, and we're not going to be playing it on Thursday or Friday. So you're just going to have to tough it out because I'm not here to play the pick of the day with you.

but that's okay. We're still going to have all kinds of great classic hits. We're going to keep you filled right to the rim with all the best music on the planet. So you stick around. We'll have some fun with that. And when I get back, well, we'll be back to the pick of the day. But like I said, on the old fishing trip. I know you're getting tired of me talking about it. It's okay. I'll stop talking now. We'll get back to more great classic hits.

0: AP News, I'm Marcela Sanchez. President Trump made this promise to Americans if Republicans retain control of the House and Senate in the midterm elections.
1: You win with us and you get $5,000. It will be called the Trump dividend. We'll call it the Trump dividend. Congratulations.
0: He made the announcement at the GOP's midterm convention in Dallas, where he's expected to headline again tonight. A federal judge has allowed Missouri's top court to move forward with a contempt hearing in a tense legal battle over whether new congressional districts backed by Trump can be used in the November election. The fight has created confusion over which districts will be in place for voters. The U.S. and China are working on an agreement to lower import taxes. AP correspondent Donna Warder has more.
2: The Chinese government says it and the U.S. are hoping to soon work out an agreement on lowering import taxes for both countries. A spokesman for the Chinese Commerce Ministry says negotiators are looking at reducing tariffs on $30 billion worth of goods. China's official Xinhua news agency says that amount would be for each country. President Donald Trump and Chinese President Xi Jinping are expected to meet in Washington in 2 weeks for what will be their third face-to-face talks in the past year. At their last meeting in May, they agreed to launch a U.S.-China Board of Trade, along with a Board of Investment. I'm Donna Warder.
0: Apple has unveiled its new iPhone 18 models. As for its highly anticipated foldable version called the Duo,
3: this is not the biggest iPhone ever, until it is the biggest and the thinnest iPhone ever.
0: The Duo will be available in October. U.S. crude prices rose above $100 as gas and diesel prices moved sharply higher. This is AP News.
4: AP Sports, I'm Mike Hempen. The Seahawks rallied from 10 points down to beat the Patriots 13-10 in the NFL season opener. Backup quarterback Drew Locke, replacing the injured Sam Darnold, led two late scoring drives. Seattle safety Julian Love says the team hung in there after falling behind.
5: Wasn't very clean, but we stuck together.
4: Darnold suffered a hip injury on the opening drive. The team says more tests are needed. The Southeastern Conference is no longer expected to vote Thursday on whether to expel LSU from the league. That's according to a source speaking to the AP. Hockey player and coach turned broadcaster Barry Melrose has died at the age of 70. He had been diagnosed with Parkinson's disease. The Phillies beat the Astros 11-7. Houston's Jose Altuve doubled for his 2,500th career hit. I'm Mike Hempen, AP Sports.
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7: A few showers around to start the day today will gradually end, and then clearing and breezy for the afternoon. High today, 70 to 75 or 23 Celsius. Tonight, generally clear. Low in the low 40s or 6 Celsius. Tomorrow Friday, sunshine and breezy, high around 65, that's 18 Celsius. The weekend, Saturday, mostly sunny, high around 75 or 24 Celsius. And Sunday, partly sunny, high 70 to 75 or 23 Celsius. This is Precision Weather, meteorologist Wayne Mahar for WHOU.

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got you under my thumb. That's the Rolling Stones for you on this Thursday morning, Chris's morning show. You ever noticed how there's a certain point in the morning when coffee stops being something you enjoy and becomes a basic life support? I think I've crossed that line possibly twice this morning. Get another cup. Join me. And we'll have another song. Somehow, we got to get through this morning together.

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2: I was 11 in the hospital. My father handed me this coin. He said, tell the doctors you fell down the stairs.
1: Paul's father handed him a 50-cent coin. Paul took it, left the hospital, never moving back home. He was homeless on the streets in Lewiston until two local families took him in.
2: I know what it's like when every dollar matters. That's why as governor, I cut income taxes for working people and ended gas tax increases.
1: 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He disagrees with them. Paul LePage opposes higher taxes.
2: I'm Paul LePage, candidate for Congress. I approve this message because in Congress, I'll always fight for Maine.
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Madonna, see it like she knows what she's talking about. Good morning to you. It's Chris's morning show, Thursday morning edition. I'm getting towards the end of my show, getting a little punchy. I know that Kevin Melvin is standing off in the wings. He's getting ready to take over real soon. And I've been looking ahead at what's coming up during his show. He's going to be in at 10 o'clock. There are lots of songs in there that I haven't heard in a while. I think I'm going to tune in. One of my favorite things about doing this show during my show is every once in a while a song comes along and you think, man, I forgot how good that was. We got more of those coming and pretty much going to play them all day long. And at 2 o'clock this afternoon, you've got Janelle Roberts and she'll do the same thing for you too. It's a great Thursday morning. Thanks so much for

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WHOU 100.1 FM. You know what? That's it. It's going to do it. That's it for today. I'll be back first thing tomorrow morning to keep you company, and we'll do this all over again. Kevin Melvin, he's ready. He is ready. Going to be taking over in just a couple of minutes. Stick around for that. And Janelle Roberts this afternoon at 2 o'clock. She'll make sure to take good care of you, too. It's a wonderful day we have planned for here on 100.1 FM WHOU. I promise you will enjoy every single moment.

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0: AP News, I'm Marcela Sanchez. U.S. unemployment claims dipped to 206,000 last week and remain at historically low levels. Republicans are counting on President Trump and his two-day midterm convention in Dallas to rally voters to protect their House and Senate majorities. They spent the first night denouncing Democrats as extremists, while Trump promised $5,000 to every American adult if his party wins. Trump also lamented that in modern times, the president's party almost always loses seats in Congress during the midterms.
1: We've got to change that because we have something going that's so good. We can't let that string be broken.
0: Today's lineup includes a keynote from Vice President J.D. Vance and closing remarks from Trump. The temporary protected status designation for about 200,000 immigrants from El Salvador is now in limbo after expiring yesterday. The AP's Lisa Dwyer has more.
2: They have lived in the U.S. since 2001 under TPS, which allows people already in the country to remain with work permits for renewable periods of up to 18 months. If the Trump administration takes no action, TPS will automatically be extended for this group for 6 months. The Department of Homeland Security says that it will announce a decision on El Salvador at the appropriate time, and the protections would remain in place until then. I'm Lisa Dwyer.
0: A federal judge is allowing Missouri's top court to proceed with a contempt hearing against Secretary of State Denny Hoskins in a dispute over new congressional districts that are supported by President Trump. The court had previously ordered Hoskins not to use the Trump-backed map in the November election. Oil prices are climbing again and are back to where they were before the summer. Stocks were lower again on Wall Street. This is AP News. The firehouse that sits in the shadow of the World Trade Center 10 House has become a symbol for so many.
3: Tourists stop and take pictures. Firefighters visit from near and far. A giant mural remembers the 343 members of the FDNY lost on 9/11. And through it all, firefighter Sal Organo remains.
4: People are still coming. 25 years, it's a good feeling. That they keep coming back. They want to remember, never forget.
3: Six members of Engine 10 Ladder 10 died on 9/11. At 65, Organo is still on duty, the last of the firefighters assigned there in 2001 who still works there.
4: I wish my friends were still here, standing next to me telling the story. Some days not easy.
3: At Ground Zero, I'm Julie Walker.
0: And I'm Marcela Sanchez, AP News.
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6: Good Thursday morning, everybody. Hope you had a good day yesterday. For today, we'll start out with a few lingering showers and then clearing and breezy for the afternoon. High today, 70 to 75 or 23 Celsius. Tonight, mainly clear, low in the low 40s or 6 Celsius. For tomorrow, Friday, mostly sunny and breezy, high in the mid-60s, that's 18 Celsius. And the weekend, Saturday, mostly sunny, high around 75, 24 Celsius. Sunday, partly sunny, high 70 to 75, or 23 Celsius. Have a good day. This is Precision Weather meteorologist Wayne Mahar for WHOU.
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was Everclear wrapping up that long, uninterrupted block of entertainment that's gone back almost a half hour. Good morning. Welcome into the midday session of Music Therapy. My name is Kevin Melvin, your pseudo doctor here till 2 o'clock today, as I am every Monday through Friday, and looking forward to another fun day. I got lots of sleep last night. I did exactly what I said I was going to do on my way out yesterday. I sat on the couch, I watched TV, I listened to Janelle, I watched Monday Night Football, watched the Patriots lose. Neither team looked really good, but the Seattle Seahawks came through in the end and won that game. So the new season is underway, week one is underway. Today will be a lot of great music and then unpacking. If you remember, I moved 2 days before I went on that long vacation, so my house still looks like an episode of Hoarders is about to get filmed. That's going to change today.

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4: Hey, Allie, it's senior year.
5: I know, Haley. This will be our last open house at Holton High School.
4: I love that Mr. Fagnan gave us Thrive as the word of the year.
5: Me too. It ties in great with our annual open house.
4: What do you mean?
5: Well, as you know, many of our clubs will be there to talk about what they do and encourage students to join them.
4: Well, we could always use more involvement.
5: Yes, and being involved boosts attendance, and attendance is a first step to success.
4: But how does that tie in with the word Thrive?
5: Well, students thrive through connection.
4: That's true. Let's go over the details.
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4: The Holton High School annual open house will take place next Wednesday, September 16th from 6 to 7 p.m.
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5: But don't forget about us here at Holton High. We may be older, but we still need you.
4: So let's go over the time once more.
5: 6 to 7 p.m. on Wednesday the 16th. See you there.
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that song as well. Yes, I have, but maybe only a time or two. There's the Amazing Rhythm Aces, third-rate romance on the station, playing the best mix of the classic hits. Oh, I'm already in a little bit of a groove. Usually takes me a little while to work out the kinks. Not today. No cerebum. Here's Lou Rawls for you. You'll never find...

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the name of that group is the Sanford Townsend Band. I believe that to be a one-hit wonder. Smoke from a Distant Fire brings us to our final stop in our first of 4 hours together today. Three more hours of therapy coming at you on this Friday light edition of your midday session of music therapy. Stick around. We'll have some national news, some local weather provided by Versant Power at the top of the hour. Then more great music. Make sure you have the WHOU radio app on your phone, so if you're leaving, you can still listen for free. Here's Carly Simon, WHOU. Why'd you

0: AP News. Good morning, I'm Ed Donahue. The Labor Department's Producer Price Index, which captures inflation before it reaches consumers, picked up last month after cooling earlier this summer. Oil and gas prices remain high. Sales of previously occupied homes dropped last month to the slowest annual pace in more than a year. Potential home buyers are grappling with rising mortgage rates and home prices. President Trump speaks again tonight at the Republican midterm convention in Dallas. Last night, the president said,
1: "If the Republicans win, you win with us and you get $5,000. It will be called the Trump dividend."
0: The reaction:
2: interestingly, it is legal.
0: This is attorney John Day.
2: It's essentially saying this is a promise made during a campaign. It would apply to, the way it was described by President Trump, it would apply to everybody, Democrats, Republicans, people who didn't vote, as long as you're an adult citizen of the U.S.
0: The dubious promise would likely cost more than $1 trillion and require congressional approval. The Supreme Court again rejected a push to use Missouri congressional maps backed by President Trump, a loss for Republicans trying to maintain control of the House. A court in Hong Kong found the publisher of the Wall Street Journal guilty of trying to prevent a reporter from taking a leadership role in a local press union. However, the company was acquitted of firing Selena Cheng due to union activities. In 2024, Cheng said all employees in Hong Kong have the right to join a union without asking their employer's permission.
3: "Too often, employers in Hong Kong believe they're in a position to bully their employees out of a union so they cannot seek help when they're in need to assert their rights."
0: Stocks are sinking again after oil prices jumped back to where they were in May. Benchmark crude at one point topped $100 for the first time since the spring. This is AP News. The AP's Donna Warder reports South Americans protested a visit by Secretary of State Marco Rubio.
4: In Lima, the capital of Peru, protesters shouted, "We don't want to be a U.S. colony." U.S. Secretary of State Marco Rubio will meet with Peru's new president, Keiko Fujimori, a leader who is aligned with President Donald Trump's tough position on the drug trade.
5: "Este es un momento de protesta."
4: Pastor and protester Luis Perez says this is a time for protest. "It is a time when the people, united regardless of their ideologies, are taking to the streets to say, Marco Rubio, get out." In Ecuador Wednesday, Rubio said the U.S. is now focused on working with allied countries and aligning with their laws, but that the U.S. military will still blow up ships if need be. I'm Donna Warder.
0: Iranian-backed Houthi rebels have entered Yemen's strategic Red Sea port of Mocha. I'm Ed Donahue, AP News.
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7: With a cold front now east of the region, across northern Maine and western New Brunswick this afternoon, we'll see mixed sun and clouds with a brisk breeze blowing. Temperatures up around 75 for the high, 24 degrees Celsius. Tonight, mostly clear. Low temperatures dropping down into the mid-40s, 7 degrees Celsius. Friday, a mostly sunny and breezy day. It'll be somewhat cooler with highs near 65, 18 degrees Celsius. Friday night, mostly clear, chilly, lows near 40 degrees, 4 degrees Celsius. Heading into the weekend, Saturday, mostly sunny, highs near 75, 24 degrees Celsius. Clouds will be increasing on Sunday with highs in the low 70s, 23 degrees Celsius, and the risk for showers developing as we work into Sunday night. That's a check on your latest forecast. I'm Precision Weather Meteorologist Steve Adamson for WHOU.
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Rebel Yell song kicks off our 11 o'clock hour, 12 o'clock hour Atlantic edition of your midday session of music therapy. My name is Kevin Melvin, your pseudo doctor. We have lots of good music lined up for you this hour. In fact, if I could find my list, I'd tell you what I'm going to play. Me and my lists. I think I'm going to play Aerosmith for you. I've got some Bon Jovi. I got some Traffic. I got some other music for you. How about some Tracy Ullman for you right now? Remember, this is the TV show where The Simpsons started, the Tracy Ullman show. They don't know on WGN.

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I haven't played some of that freestyle explosion type dance music in a while. 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My buddy Huge Groove was their saxophone player. He went on to a great successful career in jazz. That's how I know him. He's back out touring right now. Got a new album, so I thought I'd play that. Listen to my buddy play the saxophone and listen to some of the great classic music that I used to dance to back in the clubs. In the old days, let's keep going with a song that takes us back to 1968. So the Wayback Machine is fired up and ready to go and bringing us a great hit.

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That's Aerosmith, and this is The Cars.

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0: Sammy Hagar brings us to the end of our second hour together today, the midway point of the midday session of music therapy. I am your pseudo doctor, not a real one. Just play one on the radio. My name's Kevin Melvin. Thanks for hanging out with me. I know you've got choices, but picking a local station, locally owned, locally programmed, and staffed by people from Holton, Maine, and the surrounding areas. You're not going to get any more local than that, or loco, as they say down south of the border. Anyway, next hour is going to be a lot of fun. Don't miss the second half of the show. I'll see you on the other side of news and weather.
1: Chaka, chaka, chaka, chaka, gone. Chaka, gone. Chaka, gone. Chaka, gone.

0: News. I'm Ed Donahue. President Trump speaks again tonight at the Republican midterm convention in Dallas. The AP Sagar Magani reports the president made an extraordinary pledge last night as he tries to help Republicans keep control of the House and the Senate.
1: He's promising to send every American adult $5,000 if the GOP holds its majorities.
2: It will be called the Trump dividend.
1: It's a dubious pledge, but one lawyer, John Day, says is legal because the president says it applies to every adult.
3: It's not a payment to individuals to try to get them to vote in a particular way.
1: The Committee for Responsible Federal Budgets, Mark Goldwine, has two big issues.
4: The president doesn't have any executive authority to send people $5,000.
1: Congress has to approve the payments, which would likely cost more than $1 trillion. And with the national debt topping $40 trillion for the first time.
4: We don't have surpluses to give away.
1: Sagar Magani, Washington.
0: President Trump says the administration will send $500 checks to an estimated 1 million Affordable Care Act enrollees, whom it says the Biden administration overcharged for exchange fees.
2: The relief begins with refunding everyone who was overcharged. The rebates are going out in just a few weeks.
0: It's unclear where the money for the rebates will come from and whether it requires congressional approval for disbursement. Iran-backed Houthi rebels are making advances in Yemen. They've taken control of Yemen's strategic Red Sea port of Mocha. It is about 50 miles from the Bab el-Mandeb Strait, a vital waterway between the Red Sea and the Gulf of Aden, through which about 12% of the world's oil and other goods are typically shipped. The Supreme Court is again rejecting Missouri's congressional maps backed by President Trump. Wholesale inflation picked up last month after cooling earlier this summer. This is AP News.
5: I'm Seth Sutella, and this is Markets in a Minute. Stocks are falling on Wall Street after oil prices jumped back to where they were in May. The S&P 500 fell 0.6% in the first hour of trading Thursday. The index is on track for its fourth loss in a row. The Dow gave back 219 points. That's about 0.4%. The Nasdaq Composite fell 0.5%. The price of Brent crude rose 3.4%. At one point, Brent got above $105 a barrel. Oil prices have been climbing this summer as the war with Iran clogs the global flow of crude. Treasury yields rose in the bond market. The yield on the 10-year Treasury climbed to 4.92%. Seth Sutel, New York.
0: A new study shows little wrinkly mercury may be shrinking faster than expected, representing a loss in diameter of as much as 14 miles. The planet is barely 3,000 miles across. I'm Ed Donahue, AP News.
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7: With a cold front now east of the region, across northern Maine and western New Brunswick this afternoon, we'll see mixed sun and clouds with a brisk breeze blowing. Temperatures up around 75 for the high, 24 degrees Celsius. Tonight, mostly clear. Low temperatures dropping down into the mid-40s, 7 degrees Celsius. Friday, a mostly sunny and breezy day. It'll be somewhat cooler with highs near 65, 18 degrees Celsius. Friday night, mostly clear, chilly, lows near 40 degrees, 4 degrees Celsius. Heading into the weekend, Saturday, mostly sunny, highs near 75, 24 degrees Celsius. Clouds will be increasing on Sunday with highs in the low 70s, 23 degrees Celsius, and the risk for showers developing as we work into Sunday night. That's a check on your latest forecast. I'm Precision Weather Meteorologist Steve Adamson for WHOU.
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lunch hour, 12 o'clock hour, 1 o'clock hour, Atlantic edition of your midday session of music therapy. My name is Kevin Melvin. Hopefully you're having a good lunch. Hopefully you're enjoying the music we're playing. And I just saw something really cool. Thought I'd pass it along to you. 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

there on that Cadillac Ranch with Bruce Springsteen, WHOU 100.1 FM. Don't forget, about an hour from now, since it's Thursday, Lee Cummins drops by, gives us a little history lesson. He calls this segment Flashback. It's sponsored by SADC. I look forward to it every week. We're only 1 hour away. Stick around on WHOU.

0: 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Insidious out of the Further is playing this week in Yorks Theater. Gemma, a young mother raising her daughter in the house she grew up in, discovers she can travel into the Further, where she possesses an ability to bring back what lives there to the real world. And the Dog Stars is playing this week in Maliseet Theater. In a post-apocalyptic world, a virus wipes out humanity. Survivors face roaming scavengers called Reapers. Protagonist Hig, a pilot, survived the flu but lost his wife. Showtimes for Insidious and last chance showings for Dog Stars will be on Wednesday and Thursday night at 7 o'clock. For more information on everything going on at the Temple Theater, visit our website, templeholton.com.
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best mix of the classic hits were WHOU. Of all the music I know and love, that is the song that made me fall in love with great quality audio. I've told the story many, many times. I'm going to tell it again right now. I went to visit my Uncle Arthur down in Massachusetts, and he was an audiophile, as it were, and he had a great component stereo in his one room where he listened to music, and he brought me in there. He's like, "Nephew, come here." And I went in, and he put that song on. It was a 45, and he played it, and it sounded outstanding. I was like, I only can listen to music that sounds good from this point forward. Lionel Richie, You Are, wraps up that block of music. Tony Basil and the Mickey song keeps us going on WHOU.

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We're Northern Maine and Western New Brunswick's home for the classic hits. WHOU 100.1 FM Simply Red brings us to our final stop in our third hour together today. One more hour of therapy, and in that hour, we're going to get a history lesson. Coming up at about 1:20, 1:25, Lee Cummins is going to drop by, give us a history lesson. He calls it Flashback. It's sponsored by SADC. I'm looking forward to it, so you're going to have to stick around and listen to it. We'll have some news, some weather, a couple songs. Then Lee Cummins gets here. How about a great patriotic song from Neil Diamond? WHOU.

0: Ed Donahue. The Supreme Court has again rejected GOP efforts to use a Missouri redistricting map backed by President Trump.
1: That was drawn to help Missouri Republicans gain one seat in the U.S. House in the November elections. The High Court's decision Thursday comes right before ballots begin going out for the midterms, and Republicans are trying to hold on to control of the U.S. House. Now that the U.S. Supreme Court has twice refused to intervene to keep the Trump-backed map in place, it's likely that an old map passed by Republican lawmakers after the last census in 2022 would be used. I'm Donna Warder.
0: The Labor Department says wholesale inflation picked up last month after cooling earlier this summer. Higher oil and gas prices from the Iran war are keeping costs elevated. The European Central Bank is raising interest rates to cool inflation. Christine Lagarde is the central bank's president.
2: The conflict in the Middle East continues to generate inflation pressures, and inflation is set to remain well above target for an extended period.
0: More rate hikes in Europe are expected. A new poll finds September 11th ranks among the most historic events in many Americans' lifetimes.
3: About half of U.S. adults consider what happened that day to be one of the most pivotal events they've lived through 25 years later. Even with other recent events such as the 2008 financial crisis, the COVID pandemic, and presidential elections, 9/11 stands out for its lasting impact. About two-thirds say it affected the country a great deal or quite a bit, while the vast majority of Americans remember where they were when they heard the news about the attacks. Only about 1 in 10 plan to commemorate Friday's anniversary. I'm Lisa Dwyer.
0: South Korea's spy agency says it's trying to determine if North Korean leader Kim Jong-un has a son, but adds his teenage daughter's status as Kim's heir remains solid. More information at apnews.com. This is AP News. About 200,000 immigrants from El Salvador are waiting to hear what's next for them.
4: Wednesday's deadline for the Trump administration to decide whether to extend legal protections for Salvadoran immigrants passed without the government acknowledging that it had expired. The Department of Homeland Security says it would make an announcement at an appropriate time, and that temporary protected status, or TPS, for El Salvador would remain in effect until then. Under immigration law, TPS is automatically extended for 6 months if the government takes no action, but some attorneys warn the administration could still act without making a public statement. But this silence has raised hopes among some Salvadorans that their TPS could be extended for another 6 months. I'm Marcela Sanchez.
0: Japan baseball great Isayo Hit Machine Hiramoto has died. He was 86. He survived the Hiroshima atomic bomb and still holds Japan's hits record. I'm Ed Donahue, AP News.
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6: With a cold front now east of the region, across northern Maine and western New Brunswick this afternoon, we'll see mixed sun and clouds with a brisk breeze blowing. Temperatures up around 75 for the high, 24 degrees Celsius. Tonight, mostly clear. Low temperatures dropping down into the mid-40s, 7 degrees Celsius. Friday, a mostly sunny and breezy day. It'll be somewhat cooler with highs near 65, 18 degrees Celsius. Friday night, mostly clear, chilly, lows near 40 degrees, 4 degrees Celsius. Heading into the weekend, Saturday, mostly sunny, highs near 75, 24 degrees Celsius. Clouds will be increasing on Sunday with highs in the low 70s, 23 degrees Celsius, and the risk for showers developing as we work into Sunday night. That's a check on your latest forecast. I'm Precision Weather Meteorologist Steve Adamson for WHOU.
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0: WHOU 100.1 FM. Welcome to the 1 o'clock hour, 2 o'clock hour, Atlantic edition of your midday session of music therapy. Those of you that listen on a regular basis know why I call the show music therapy. If you're new to the show, new to the area, or just downloaded the app and getting to know WHOU, well, every day from 10 to 2, I play music that I find therapeutic. Music puts a smile on my face, reminds me where I was, what I was doing when a song had an impact on me. So I call it the midday session of music therapy, and I call myself the pseudo Dr. Kevin Melvin, not a real doctor, just play one here on the radio. Well, 55 years ago, a song came out, and everybody likes it. Must have been a good song, must have had an impact, because people are still joking about, they've had time to name that horse. Here's America to keep us going. 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

0: That's the Big Star Band on WHOU. Looking at the clock, you know what time it is. Lee Cummins is here. He's going to give us a history lesson. He calls it Flashback, sponsored by SADC. We'll listen to Lee. We'll be back with some Billy Ocean. Don't go anywhere. 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
2: Flashback for another week. We've been talking about the Civil War letters that Charles Putnam sent back to his younger sister, Maria. And amongst those letters were two letters from Charles's older brother, Lieutenant Henry Harrison Putnam. Now, fortunately, Henry Harrison Putnam survived the war. He came home, married, lived down in Brookton and Danforth, and had at least 9 children, one of whom, Varney Putnam, was the father of Isa Putnam, who married Dr. Gordon Johnson. And I remember them well out at 73 Court Street. Dr. Johnson was a very, very literate, well-spoken man, a graduate of Colby College, and he encouraged me to read The New Yorker and Atlantic Monthly because he thought that I might benefit from a little higher level of intellectual stimulation. But getting back to that family, their daughter Jane is still down to Forest City, so there are still people around who are descended from these people. In Henry's letter, he addresses it to his sister Maria, but he includes a part of it that I'd like to share with you that is specifically to his youngest brother, Frank Lewis Putnam. He says to Frank, "My boy, you must be there and build the fire in the morning if Sam is too lazy to keep the cattle in good shape. You must not waste the hay, and you must go to school so that you can be an officer in a while in the Army and wear the stripes on your shoulder and feel big. And I will be back, and I'll learn you the drill next summer. And get a horse so that you can learn to ride like a horseman. Now be a good boy, not sassy to Marm, and keep good fires and be smart as you are from your brother Henry." So a very poignant letter of advice to his younger brother on how to take care of Mom and be a smart boy and get himself ready for his future. Now, Frank would go on as a smart boy. He married Anna Donnell, the daughter of Dr. Jotham Donnell, one of Houghton's early doctors. They called her Jenny. Now, they would have a daughter, Anna, who would marry Leonard Augustus Pierce, and they would be the parents of Francis Madigan Pierce, man that I remember very well, living out to 78 Court Street with his wife, who was Barbara Ludwig, and many of you will remember their children, Tom and Andy and Kendall, who are very important to the town of Houghton in that Tom manages the trust funds for a number of local organizations, two of which I'm particularly dedicated to, that of Cary Library and that of the Ricker College Scholarship Fund. And the Pierce family has been very, very generous to both of those institutions, and come to find out, they're descended from the youngest of Christiana Wormwood and her husband, Amos Putnam, 17 kids, and the 17th was Frank Lewis Putnam. So as you study back through a lot of these families, you learn that even though the family name may have been Putnam, for example, the people that you knew and grew up beside in this town very often have different surnames. And this is the case here in the case of Jane Johnson down to Forest City or Tom and Andy and Kendall Pierce. They all have these lines of Putnam descent that are so common in our community. Worthy descendants of worthy ancestors, as Cora would say. And we'll talk to you next week on Flashback.
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2: 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I'm Troy Jackson. I'm running for Senate, and I approve this message.
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in the best mix of the classic hits were WHOU 100.1 FM, a segment that started with Lee Cummins and ended with that one from Bob Seger, and continues with this one from Asia. 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
1: Paul LePage.
2: I was 11 in the hospital. My father handed me this coin. He said, tell the doctors you fell down the stairs.
1: Paul's father handed him a 50-cent coin. Paul took it, left the hospital, never moving back home. He was homeless on the streets in Lewiston until two local families took him in.
2: I know what it's like when every dollar matters. 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
1: Paul LePage knows Maine families cannot afford high taxes. And he knows politicians who have a history of voting for higher taxes and fees will likely do it again. He disagrees with them. Paul LePage opposes higher taxes.
2: I'm Paul LePage, candidate for Congress. I approve this message because in Congress, I'll always fight for Maine.
1: Paid for by Paul LePage for Congress.
3: 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The goal of our vegetation management program is to reduce outages. 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

0: Thank you. Thank you very much. Thank you. There's the Jaggers, the rapper song, to bring us to the end of our midday session of Music Therapy. Thursday's in the books. That's right. Tomorrow will be Friday. Finally a Friday. You get dismissed early. You start looking forward to the weekend. There's still going to be some good weather, but fall is kind of upon us. So this will be a good weekend to get out and get some of your last minute summer stuff done. I read an article today about some of the best motorcycle riding in the state. You know, it's weird. It didn't include anything in northern Maine, so we'll keep that as our little secret. There's some great motorcycle riding, and especially as the leaves start turning, the foliage tour on a motorcycle. I've done that with a couple of my buddies from town, and it is a ton of fun. I am going to turn over the reins to Janelle Roberts. She's up next with 4 hours of fun in the afternoon. It is a live song Thursday, so be listening for live cuts from your favorite artists. Janelle has a live song Thursday blend coursing through her coffee stream, a live song Thursday smile on her face, and she will rock you out in the 5 o'clock hour. Take you home, get you cleaned up, give you supper, and bring you back for Throwback Nation later on. Me, I'll be listening while I unpack my home. I am tired of the mess already.
1: AP News. I'm Ed Donahue. A federal appeals panel is handing a loss for President Trump over mail voting. Here's the AP Sagar Magani.
2: The panel is refusing to lift a district court decision banning the Postal Service from implementing the president's executive order limiting voting by mail. The appeals panel move comes even as the Supreme Court considers the same case. Election officials warn it's impossible to comply with terms the Postal Service has laid out for delivering mail ballots, especially as some states have already started sending ballots for the pivotal midterm elections. Sagar Magani, Washington.
1: President Trump is promising $500 rebate checks to some Americans. He says the Biden administration overcharged for Affordable Care Act exchange fees. The president speaks again tonight in Dallas at the Republican midterm convention. Also in Dallas is Pennsylvania Democratic Congresswoman Madeline Dean. She says the American people no longer believe the lies coming from President Trump and congressional Republicans.
3: Time's up. The American people know better, and they see the farce, the spectacle for what it is, dangerous and harmful to them.
1: Republicans are trying to overcome voters' concerns about the economy and the war with Iran, and many still see solidarity with the president as their best shot at winning in November, despite his low approval ratings. Ontario Premier Doug Ford says he hopes President Trump and the Republicans lose control of both the House and the Senate in the midterms, saying the vote could deliver a political rebuke over the president's escalating trade war with Canada. More than a dozen former hockey players are suing the University of Michigan. They say their coach and other staff were aware of sexual hazing. The Massachusetts Supreme Court issued a public reprimand against a district court judge who was accused of allowing an immigrant to escape Immigration and Customs Enforcement custody back in 2018. This is AP News. The AP's Karen Chamas reports Houthi rebels are slowly closing in on a key waterway seen as an alternative to the Strait of Hormuz.
4: The Iran-backed Houthi rebel group has taken control of Yemen's strategic Red Sea port city of Mocha. Houthi and Yemeni officials confirmed the takeover. This move could bring them closer to controlling a critical waterway to the Red Sea known as the Bab el-Mandeb. Just 80 kilometers away from Mocha, the Bab el-Mandeb is a key alternative to the Iran-choked Strait of Hormuz. Meanwhile, Yemeni government forces launched airstrikes targeting Houthi reinforcements west of Taiz. On Wednesday, Iran-backed Houthi rebels released a video of what they described as targeting Saudi-backed forces in Yemen's Shelf province. The conflict has intensified and has shattered a four-year truce in Yemen's civil war. I'm Karen Shamas.
1: And I'm Ed Donahue, AP News.
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6: With a cold front now east of the region, across northern Maine and western New Brunswick this afternoon, we'll see mixed sun and clouds with a brisk breeze blowing. Temperatures up around 75 for the high, 24 degrees Celsius. Tonight, mostly clear. Low temperatures dropping down into the mid-40s, 7 degrees Celsius. Friday, a mostly sunny and breezy day. It'll be somewhat cooler with highs near 65, 18 degrees Celsius. Friday night, mostly clear, chilly, lows near 40 degrees, 4 degrees Celsius. Heading into into the weekend. Saturday, mostly sunny. Highs near 75, 24 degrees Celsius. Clouds will be increasing on Sunday with highs in the low 70s, 23 degrees Celsius. And the risk for showers developing as we work into Sunday night. That's a check on your latest forecast. I'm Precision Weather Meteorologist Steve Adamson for WHOU.
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was a smooth handoff from that Melvin guy. That Kevin Melvin guy, the doctor of music therapy. Thank you, Kevin. Have a beautiful afternoon. And, of course, keep it locked right here. I'm Janelle Roberts reporting for duty on this beautiful day. It really is a beautiful September day. And I am happy to be spending 4 hours with some of the greatest music on the radio dial and definitely the best people. That's you. Classics in the afternoon.

0: one of the best bands ever invented. That is Toto on the radio at WHOU. How's your Thursday going? I know mine started out, it started out good, but then, you know, I was kind of like running behind and this and that, hurrying and, you know, forgetting things. And then I just kind of turned a corner and now I'm here and things are so much better. Just like Howard Jones just said, things can only get better. And we're going to have a whole lot of fun this afternoon. And tomorrow we're going to have even more fun. I got to let you in on a little secret. The Classics in the Afternoon Music Minute, Renee, she's going to be in the studio tomorrow. She's in the area. She doesn't come here very often, but she's going to be in the area, and she's going to spend some quality time right here live in the studio with us, so that's going to be fun. But today, we've got a lot of good stuff to do, too. We've got a lot of great music, too. I could look ahead. I could do that, right? We got Billy Joel. We've got Rat on the way for Joe C., and we've also got some Crew, so stay right here, 100.1 FM.
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Well, that brings back some memories. Motley Crue on the radio at WHOU. How's that for memories, Kelly? Yeah, you wore that badge well. On the way now, and I did have to stop and introduce it. It is Rat, because Joe C. loves it when you introduce the Rat just for him. And he just saw them in concert recently, and lots of times not recently. But right now, they're on the radio. Classics in the Afternoon.

0: Billy Joel, the ever so talented and popular Billy Joel, who really made his name everywhere, but he did put his name on Central Park doing those great concerts. He's just everywhere. So I was talking to somebody recently about Billy Joel and how, you know, his music is phenomenal, but people like different eras of Billy Joel. And that one right there is my era. I love that. So that late 70s, early 80s, but late 70s stuff is just my favorite Billy Joel era. But I do have I think it's his anthology. It's like a 5-disc. Some of it's a DVD. But anyway, I have that and it's well worn out. I love it. Classics in the afternoon.
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0: They are the Scorpions. And you know what? It is really hard to top the Scorpions. Send me an angel at WHOU. That is special music right there for Kelly. Listener Kelly, who is having an anniversary. Her and her leg are having an anniversary. So it was 10 years ago today that she broke her leg. And she says it's been a pain, literally. It's been a pain for 10 years. And so the story goes, here's how the story goes. She was headed to see the Scorpions in concert and never made it to see them. And now I just told her that the Scorpions have canceled their tour for the rest of the year for what they're calling unforeseen circumstances. I think Claus has been a little under the weather, but I don't know. I don't know what the story is going to be. But anyway, they have hung it up for the remainder of their tour anyway. But we've got them on the radio, Kelly. So anytime you want to spend an anniversary, you spend it right here with us. We've got the soundtrack, WHOU.
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0: News. I'm Ed Donahue. President Trump is promising rebate checks to some Americans. He says the Biden administration overcharged for Affordable Care Act exchange fees.
1: In a video released by the White House, the president gave no evidence while accusing the Biden administration of collecting and keeping user fees from insurance companies that consumers then paid through higher premiums.
2: Nearly 1 million hardworking Americans in 30 states will soon be getting refunds of $500 each.
1: Critics call that a gimmick, with ACA insurance costs skyrocketing for many under the second Trump administration. It's unclear where the money will come from and whether it requires congressional approval. The announcement comes a day after the president promised every American adult $5,000 if Republicans hold their congressional majorities in November. Sagar Magani, Washington.
0: Ukrainian President Volodymyr Zelensky is in Canada. Ukraine faces pressure from Russia's air war, which is targeting its power grid. Prime Minister Mark Carney announced an aid package for critical air defense interceptors to help Ukraine and Zelensky buy natural gas.
3: We are thankful for the energy support, also air defense. I know the decision. I'm so thankful. I will not spoiler now. I will not. It's your decision, but this is decision for our lives. This is very important package of air defense. This is crucial.
0: Jimmy Kimmel says the Federal Communications Commission has threatened his show. An interview with James Tallarico, a Democratic candidate for Senate in Texas, will now air on YouTube instead of ABC. Tallarico's interview with Stephen Colbert in February was moved from CBS online. Green Bay Packers running back Josh Jacobs pleaded no contest to misdemeanor charges from a May altercation with his girlfriend. This is AP News. The housing market is struggling.
4: Sales of previously occupied U.S. homes declined in August to their slowest annual pace in more than a year as home shoppers grappled with rising mortgage rates and home prices. Home sales fell 2% in August from the previous month for a third straight monthly decline to a seasonally adjusted annual rate of 3.98 million units. Sales also fell 1.2% compared to a year ago. But prices still ticked up. The median sales price increased 1.6% from a year earlier to $429,100. I'm Lisa Dwyer.
0: Brenda Ray flew in on short notice for Opera Philadelphia's opening night, replacing Lauren Snaufer as lead soprano. Ray was driving with her family from Minneapolis to visit her father in Wisconsin last week when she got the call. I'm Ed Donahue, AP News.
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6: With a cold front now east of the region, across northern Maine and western New Brunswick this afternoon, we'll see mixed sun and clouds with a brisk breeze blowing. Temperatures up around 75 for the high, 24 degrees Celsius. Tonight, mostly clear. Low temperatures dropping down into the mid-40s, 7 degrees Celsius. Friday, a mostly sunny and breezy day. It'll be somewhat cooler with highs near 65, 18 degrees Celsius. Friday night, mostly clear, chilly, lows near 40 degrees, 4 degrees Celsius. Heading into the weekend, Saturday, mostly sunny, highs near 75, 24 degrees Celsius. Clouds will be increasing on Sunday with highs in the low 70s, 23 degrees Celsius, and the risk for showers developing as we work into Sunday night. That's a check on your latest forecast. I'm Precision Weather Meteorologist Steve Adamson for WHOU.
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0: That is Fleetwood Mac on your radio at WHOU. So I got to remind you of something coming up on the 26th of September, which isn't that far away. It's the Type 1 Warriors Walk. It's happening on Saturday, the 26th, 11 to 2 at the Sherman Park and Bandstand. So we'll be talking a lot about that as we get closer to it, but jot it on your calendar now, okay? Type 1 Warriors Walk, Saturday, September 26th, WHOU.
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5: Hey, Allie. It's senior year.
6: I know, Haley. This will be our last open house at Holton High School.
5: I love that Mr. Fagnan gave us Thrive as the word of the year.
6: Me too. It ties in great with our annual open house.
5: What do you mean?
6: Well, as you know, many of our clubs will be there to talk about what they do and encourage students to join them.
5: Well, we could always use more involvement.
6: Yes, and being involved boosts attendance, and attendance is a first step to success.
5: But how does that tie in with the word Thrive?
6: Well, students thrive through connection.
5: That's true. Let's go over the details.
6: Okay.
5: The Holton High School annual open house will take place next Wednesday, September 16th from 6 to 7 p.m.
6: Just so you know, open houses at our elementary and Southside schools are on the same night, but a bit earlier.
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6: But don't forget about us here at Holton High. We may be older, but we still need you.
5: So let's go over the time once more.
6: 6 to 7 p.m. on Wednesday the 16th. See you there.
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0: It feels like Don Henley just knows the right time to show up. The end of innocence at WHOU. Classics in the afternoon. And my afternoon is going beautifully, except for one thing. And this is not a complaint. It's just an observation. I didn't expect mid-70s for temperature, so I'm a little overdressed today. I was cold this morning, and it's a little bit warm. But you know what? It's starting to drop. It's going to drop down lower, and I'll be okay. It's not a complaint. It's just, you know, a statement. We're in that season of in-between seasons. And we'll be there probably the next 4 months. WHOU.
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0: AP News. I'm Ed Donahue. Stocks are again lower at the closing bell. Oil prices remain high over the fighting in the Middle East. The AP's Mike Hempen reports producer prices remain high.
1: The rate of wholesale inflation picked up last month after cooling earlier this summer as higher oil and gas prices stemming from the Iran war kept costs elevated. The Labor Department's producer price index, which captures inflation before it reaches consumers, rose 5.4% in August from a year ago. That was up from a 4.7% increase in July. Inflation has shown signs of easing in recent months, but it's still high. That's frustrating consumers who have been struggling with more expensive gas, groceries, clothing, and other essentials. I'm Mike Hempen.
0: President Trump is promising $500 Obamacare rebate checks for 1 million enrollees in 30 states. It comes after the president made a similar pledge at the Republican midterm convention. Michigan Democratic voter Debbie Roseman was watching.
2: I actually laughed out loud when I heard that he's promising $5,000 checks if they win. First of all, it sure sounds like a bribe. Second of all, I don't believe a word he says. I'm wondering, where's my $5,000 DOGE check or the $2,000 tariff refund? None of those came through, and I doubt this will.
0: An appeals court has upheld a block on President Trump's order to limit mail voting. The Supreme Court rejected a new congressional map backed by President Trump for Missouri's November election. Lindsey Clancy's attorney is asking a judge in Massachusetts to acquit her of charges. She killed her three young children. Her trial ended in a mistrial. Cleveland Browns quarterback Deshaun Watson pleaded not guilty after receiving a speeding ticket late last month. Watson will start in the Browns season opener this weekend. This is AP News. The search continues for Kim Jong-un's family tree.
3: South Korea's spy agency has said it's still trying to find out if North Korean leader Kim Jong-un has a son. On Thursday, South Korea's National Intelligence Service said it's still not clear if the apparent heir to Kim's leadership, his daughter Kim Joo-ae, has an elder brother. But the agency said that under the current circumstances, he cannot be his father's heir even if he exists. Kim's daughter, Kim Joo-ae, is believed to be around 13 and appears to be in line to take over North Korea's leadership. Since late 2022, she's accompanied Kim to numerous high-profile events, including missile launches and military parades. I'm Karen Shamas.
0: The second NFL game of the season is in Melbourne, Australia tonight. The LA Rams play the San Francisco 49ers. This will be the first regular season game down under. I'm Ed Donahue, AP News.
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5: Skies become mostly clear tonight, and it will be on the chilly side with low temperatures dropping into the low 40s, 5 degrees Celsius. For Friday, mostly sunny and breezy conditions, cooler with highs around 65, 18 degrees Celsius. Friday night will be mostly clear. Once again, temperatures on the chilly side, lows near 40, 4 degrees Celsius. Saturday looks pretty nice, mostly sunny skies, highs up around 75, 24 degrees Celsius. And on Sunday, increasing cloudiness, with the risk for showers developing as we head into Sunday night. High temperatures around 70, 22 degrees Celsius. That's a check on your latest forecast. I'm Precision Weather Meteorologist Steve Adamson for WHOU.
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Hearts on Fire. Brian Adams starts out this 4 o'clock hour with us at WHOU. Welcome into the 4 o'clock hour. I'm Janelle Roberts. Happy to be spending, well, time right next to you, right beside you. And if we're counting down, well, we will. But I'm enjoying the here and now. And the here and now brings us some Eddie Money. WHOU.

0: headed out to Fire Lake. That is Bob Seger on your radio, WHOU. So we are at the 10th day of September, and you do know what that means. 9/11 anniversary. I think we're 25 years in now. 25th anniversary is tomorrow. And we all remember, it's all very painful still to me anyway. It's still very, very raw. And I know tomorrow will be another one of those somber days, but we overcame it, and we will come through it all once again. But it is difficult to remember it each and every year. But we have to, you know, it's the tribute. We said we wouldn't forget, and we're not going to. So tune in tomorrow, and we'll remember together. Always remember. 100.1 FM.
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headed out to Fire Lake. That is Bob Seger on your radio, WHOU. So we are at the 10th day of September, and you do know what that means. 9/11 anniversary. I think we're 25 years in now. 25th anniversary is tomorrow. And we all remember, it's all very painful still to me anyway. It's still very, very raw. And I know tomorrow will be another one of those somber days, but we overcame it, and we will come through it all once again. But it is difficult to remember it each and every year. But we have to, you know, it's the tribute. We said we wouldn't forget, and we're not going to. So tune in tomorrow, and we'll remember together. Always remember. 100.1 FM.

0: everyone. This is Shelby from the Aroostook Common, and another weekend is here in Aroostook County. September is packed with events, so here's just a sampling of what's happening. Thursday night, Presque Isle is hosting the Model T Club of America during a downtown street fair. Star City Syndicate will perform live from 6 to 8:30 on Main Street between Academy and State. There will be food vendors, classic cars, and a wine tasting at Merchants on the Corner from 5 to 8. Friday morning, the University of Maine at Presque Isle will host a 9/11 Memorial and Remembrance Walk from 8:30 to 10. The ceremony will begin at the flagpole in front of Preble Hall, followed by a remembrance walk around campus with participation from local police and fire departments. The event is free and open to the public. Also at UMPE, a rare copy of the Declaration of Independence will be on display at the Center for Innovative Learning. Viewing hours are Friday from 10 to 7, Saturday and Sunday from 10 to 3. 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Aroostook Field Days kicks off Wednesday and continues throughout the weekend with open house and ice cream socials, food vendors, children's games, soccer, fireworks Friday night, and a parade Saturday at 10, and live music from Star City Syndicate Sunday afternoon. The Aroostook Agency on Aging will host a Cruise Down Memory Lane event Friday from 4 to 8 p.m. in downtown Presque Isle at their location. Enjoy classic cars, a Model T exhibition, live music, baked potatoes, bounce houses, a photo booth, and a moment to remember those lost on 9/11 and honor local first responders. Mars Hill Homecoming Days also runs Thursday through Saturday, featuring karaoke and ice cream social, live music from Trainwreck Friday, Star City Syndicate Saturday, a community parade Saturday at 10, movie nights, pet vendors, food trucks, and inflatables. On Saturday, Northern Maine Medical Center in Fort Kent is hosting an Out of the Darkness walk 9 to 11 a.m. in memory of those lost to suicide and in support of those affected by suicide loss. Fort Fairfield's Step into the Past Blockhouse rededication event takes place Saturday from 10 to 4. The event includes a rededication ceremony at noon, reenactments, living history talks, 1860s craft demonstrations, food trucks, and more. Madawaska Fall Fest returns Saturday from 10 a.m. to 4 p.m. in the town parking lot at Forever Young Club with crafters, food vendors, children activities, music, and more. The Realm of Twin Rivers Wood will hold its 7th annual Renaissance Fair at the Albert Michaud Memorial Park in Limestone Saturday and Sunday from 10 to 5 p.m. The Acadian Village Harvest Festival takes place Saturday from 5 to 8 p.m. in Van Buren during the featuring the Netto Brothers from 6 to 8 p.m., food trucks, demonstrations, art displays, and a bonfire. And Saturday night, the Dustpans will perform live at the Square Body Truck Rally in Shin Pond from 6:30 to 9:30. This is just a sampling of what's happening around Aroostook County this weekend. For a full listing of events and more details, visit aroostookcommon.com. 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

0: 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Hey, don't forget to stop out on Bangor Street and check out Bill and Binks. They're right there under the deck. If you're looking for some information, they can help you out. They also have a wonderful Facebook page, so you can check in with them there as well. But while you're at Bill and Binks on Bangor Street, right there under the deck, be sure to stop in, tell them we sent you, and then sign up to win, because you might win a really fabulous prize, a prize from maybe Aroostook Auto Tech. Let's see. They've got the Lounge Down Under, Horton Building Supply, all kinds of places that you can sign up. And you could win a really, really good prize. 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

0: St. Thomas. In Dallas, Republicans in the second and final day of what's been described as a Trump-palooza, an unusual midterm convention. President Trump again scheduled to speak tonight. Sagar Magani reports last night he made an extraordinary pledge.
1: The president says if the GOP holds both the House and Senate majorities come November,
2: I will issue a dividend to every adult citizen in the United States of America for $5,000.
1: It's a dubious gambit with Republican fortunes sagging.
2: It will be called the Trump dividend.
1: And is both financially and politically implausible and would cost the nation a lot, likely more than $1 trillion. It reflects the president's apparent calculation that he needs something bold to boost GOP chances. He lamented during last night's Republican convention that in modern times, a president's party usually loses midterm seats.
2: We've got to change that.
1: Sagar Magani, Washington.
3: He will be remembered for rot and rubble.
0: Representative Madeline Dean, a Pennsylvania Democrat.
3: No amount of lies, even the most audacious Trumpian lies, can convince the American people that they're better off now than they were 2 years ago.
0: Inflation at the wholesale level picked up last month. The Labor Department's producer price index rose 5.4% compared to August a year ago. Oil prices keep climbing, Brent crude settling above $107 per barrel today, and U.S. gas prices marching higher too, up another 5 cents in the past day. AAA puts the national average at more than $4.27 per gallon. Home sales slowed in August, while mortgage rates rose this week, a 30-year now averaging 6.76%. And stocks sank on Wall Street, the Dow and the S&P each off about 0.6%, the NASDAQ 0.7%. This is AP News. 25 years after 9/11, Julie Walker has a look at how schools are addressing the attacks.
4: Telling the 9/11 story has become the labor of U.S. schools now that about a third of Americans weren't yet born on September 11, 2001. According to data gathered by the AP, laws or education standards in 25 states now require or expect public schools to provide instruction specifically on the attacks. Another 13 have optional mentions of 9/11. Several other states have laws requiring or recommending school observances, but the provisions vary widely in scope, specificity, and framing. Columbia University Professor Beth Rudin with Teachers College.
5: It's really important that they establish a classroom environment where young people feel like they can share their opinions, ask questions, be wrong.
4: Julie Walker, New York.
0: It's more news at apnews.com. 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
7: Skies become mostly clear tonight, and it will be on the chilly side with low temperatures dropping into the low 40s, 5 degrees Celsius. For Friday, mostly sunny and breezy conditions, cooler with highs around 65, 18 degrees Celsius. Friday night will be mostly clear. Once again, temperatures on the chilly side, lows near 40, 4 degrees Celsius. Saturday looks pretty nice, mostly sunny skies, highs up around 75, 24 degrees Celsius. And on Sunday, increasing cloudiness, with the risk for showers developing as we head into Sunday night. High temperatures around 70, 22 degrees Celsius. That's a check on your latest forecast. I'm Precision Weather Meteorologist Steve Adamson for WHOU.
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0: is that for a way to start drive time? We heard from Blackfoot with a little Train Train. Also, we heard in that music set some really great music by the Doobie Brothers, The Doctor. That is one of the best songs ever. Ever. That's from the album Cycles. And also right there, Robert Palmer and Bad Case of Loving You. Yeah, that's how I like to drive home. 100.1 FM, I'm Janelle Roberts at WHOU. And as the clock ticks on, maybe you're headed into work, maybe you're headed out, or maybe you're just hanging around. Well, the music gets better. Keep it right here.
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0: Let the good times roll at WHOU, and they are definitely rolling. Tomorrow they're going to roll too. I mentioned this earlier, but I'm going to say it again. The Classics in the Afternoon Music Minute with Renee. She is going to be in the studio live sometime tomorrow afternoon, and she's going to hang out with us and play some music and do a little chit-chat. Going to be a whole lot of fun. I think she might even do Drive Time with us. I'm not sure, but we'll wait and see. But right now, we're doing the Thursday edition of Drive Time, 100.1 FM.
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0: is what you call solid gold Van Halen. I'll wait at WHOU. It's really, really been a great Thursday. I am so glad I spent it right here with you. I hope you feel the same. Well, if not, tune in tomorrow. We'll do even better, okay? We'll do a Friday up and we'll do it right. 9/11 tomorrow, so we're going to have a lot of tributes there. And we're going to keep our head held high. We're going to remember, but we're going to rise above it as well. Have yourself a beautiful night and stay here because Throwback Nation's coming. And Tony's going to have some Thursday kind of fun lined up just for you right here on the radio. Have a beautiful night. WHOU.
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2: Paul's father handed him a 50-cent coin. 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

0: New something Thomas. Missouri's chief election official says he's directed local authorities to use congressional districts passed in 2022. Donna Warder reports it follows a year-long legal battle that ended up at the U.S. Supreme Court.
1: The U.S. Supreme Court once again rejected GOP efforts to use a Missouri congressional map backed by President Trump, drawn to help Missouri Republicans gain one seat in the U.S. House in the November elections. The High Court's decision Thursday comes right before ballots begin going out for the midterms, and Republicans are trying to hold on to control of the U.S. House. The old map was passed by Republican lawmakers after the last census in 2022. I'm Donna Warder.
0: In the first night of the Republican Party's midterm convention, President Trump pledged,
2: I will issue a dividend to every adult citizen in the United States of America for $5,000.
0: If Republicans prevail in the November elections. Lawyer John Day.
3: This money would have to be appropriated by Congress. It would have to be approved by Congress. It doesn't just exist out there in a slush fund for the president to hand out.
0: An appeals court has upheld the block on President Trump's order limiting voting by mail. The Supreme Court's already considering the same case. They've not decided whether the order is constitutional. And a new legal motion has been filed in the Lindsey Clancy case. Lisa Dwyer has details.
4: Clancy's attorney, Kevin Reddington, is asking the judge to acquit Clancy of all charges and decide that she's not guilty by reason of insanity for the killing of her three children. 11 of 12 jurors were ready to clear Clancy of criminal responsibility last Friday, but their deadlock forced the judge to declare a mistrial, leaving the case unresolved. Reddington's motion asked the same judge to acquit Clancy, which would prevent a second trial. Prosecutors have yet to say whether they'll seek to put the 36-year-old former labor and delivery nurse on trial again. I'm Lisa Dwyer.
0: This is AP News. Seth Sutel has today's AP Markets report.
5: Stocks fell again on Wall Street after crude oil prices jumped back to where they were in May. The S&P 500 lost 0.6% Thursday. The Dow fell 316 points. That's about 0.6%. The Nasdaq Composite sank 0.7%. The price of Brent crude briefly traded over $108 a barrel as the war with Iran continues to clog the global flow of crude. Treasury yields rose sharply as bond traders got more worried about inflation. The yield on the 10-year Treasury note jumped to 4.95%. Mortgage buyer Freddie Mac said mortgage rates rose for the third week in a row to the highest level in more than a year. Seth Sutel, New York.
0: And U.S. gasoline prices are marching higher, too, up another 5 cents in the past day. AAA puts the national average at more than $4.27 per gallon. There's more news at APnews.com. I'm Ben Thomas. 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
7: Skies become mostly clear tonight, and it will be on the chilly side with low temperatures dropping into the low 40s, 5 degrees Celsius. For Friday, mostly sunny and breezy conditions, cooler with highs around 65, 18 degrees Celsius. Friday night will be mostly clear. Once again, temperatures on the chilly side, lows near 40, 4 degrees Celsius. Saturday looks pretty nice, mostly sunny skies, highs up around 75, 24 degrees Celsius. And on Sunday, increasing cloudiness, with the risk for showers developing as we head into Sunday night. High temperatures around 70, 22 degrees Celsius. That's a check on your latest forecast. I'm Precision Weather Meteorologist Steve Adamson for WHOU.
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down to Georgia. He was looking for a soul to steal. He was in a bind because he was way behind and he was willing to make a deal. When he came across this young man sawing on a fiddle and playing it hot, and the devil jumped up on a hickory stump and said, "Boy, let me tell you what. I guess you didn't know it, but I'm a fiddle player too. And if you'd care to take a dare, I'll make a bet with you. Now you play pretty good fiddle, boy, but give the devil his due. I bet a fiddle of gold against your soul, because I think I'm better than you." The boy said, "My name's Johnny, and it might be a sin, but I'll take your bet, and you're gonna regret

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And he laid that golden fiddle on the ground at Johnny's feet. Johnny said, "Devil, just come on back if you ever want to try again. 'Cause I told you once, you son of a gun, I'm

0: Semp and Thomas. Canada and Ukraine are tightening their alliance. Ed Donahue has the latest.
1: Canada will boost drone production to aid Ukraine. Canadian Prime Minister Mark Carney met with Ukrainian President Volodymyr Zelensky in Alberta.
2: Ukrainians helped build Canada, and Canadians will help rebuild Ukraine.
1: The plan is for Canada to produce millions of drones over the next 2 years and send a third of them to Ukraine. The aerial drone battle between Russia and Ukraine has grown in scale.
2: Your drones costing a few hundred dollars have sunk warships worth hundreds of millions.
1: Zelensky says Ukraine needs to show strength leading up to negotiations with Russia.
3: At the end of September, we will have opportunity to meet, I think so, with the American team in New York.
1: Audio from CTV. Zelensky says Russia has changed its tactics ahead of winter and Ukraine needs to adapt its defenses. I'm Ed Donahue.
0: In Yemen, the Iran-backed Houthi rebels have taken control of the Red Sea port city, Mocha. It had been held by forces aligned with Yemen's internationally recognized government, and the fighting's threatening renewed civil war. Meanwhile, Karen Shamas reports.
4: The UN Atomic Watchdogs Board has reported Iran to the UN Security Council for the first time in 20 years for not complying with an IAEA investigation. IAEA Chief Rafael Grossi.
5: The best, shortest way for a positive outcome is for Iran to engage with us.
4: 23 countries on the IAEA's 35-member Board of Governors voted for the resolution. China, Russia, and Niger opposed it. I'm Karen Shamas.
0: Oil prices climbed higher, Brent crude settling above $107 per barrel, while U.S. gas prices jumped another 5 cents. AAA puts the national average at $4.27. Inflation at the wholesale level picked up last month. The Labor Department's producer price index rose 5.4% compared to August a year ago. This is AP News. The second game of the NFL season gets started shortly in Melbourne, Australia. The 49ers versus the Rams. And Jennifer King reports.
6: Green Bay Packers running back Josh Jacobs has avoided jail time in a deal with Brown County, Wisconsin prosecutors, pleading no contest to two misdemeanor charges stemming from an altercation with his girlfriend that led to his arrest back in May. Jacobs must pay a $1,000 fine plus court costs for one misdemeanor battery charge and can have his criminal property damage charge dismissed if he fulfills the terms, including counseling and restitution to the victim. His girlfriend said he threw her to the ground and caused her to strike her head, then took and damaged her phone. Statements corroborated by garage surveillance video. The NFL released a statement Thursday that the matter remains under review under conduct policies and there's no change to Jacob's status. He was placed on the commissioner's exempt list after being charged and cannot practice or play with the team. I'm Jennifer King.
0: 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I'm Ben Thomas. 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
8: Skies become mostly clear tonight, and it will be on the chilly side with low temperatures dropping into the low 40s, 5 degrees Celsius. For Friday, mostly sunny and breezy conditions, cooler with highs around 65, 18 degrees Celsius. Friday night will be mostly clear. Once again, temperatures on the chilly side, lows near 40, 4 degrees Celsius. Saturday looks pretty nice, mostly sunny skies, highs up around 75, 24 degrees Celsius. And on Sunday, increasing cloudiness, with the risk for showers developing as we head into Sunday night. High temperatures around 70, 22 degrees Celsius. That's a check on your latest forecast. I'm Precision Weather Meteorologist Steve Adamson for WHOU.

100.1 WHOU, your home for the classic hits. I'm Tony the Reno. We're going to do the dance, aren't we? Of course we are. The all-request hour is off and running. And if we're going to dance together,

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13: 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It'll be great for my outdoor era.
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1: I'm Tony the Reno. 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Okay. Yeah, you know where we're going. This music video, this is the way to do it. Tap Dancing Bumblebee. 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

100.1 WHOU. I'm Tony Marino, and thanks for listening to Throwback Nation Radio tonight. We love to be your connection to everything going on around town and playing all these great songs. Thanks for hanging with us and staying in the know at 100.1 WHOU.

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